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3: Tuesday will be another sunny day across England and Wales as the heatwave continues. A small chance of a few heavy thundery showers in the afternoon. Highs of 34 degrees Celsius.
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1: You probably think you're pretty good at multitasking behind the wheel. I mean, you have to multitask to drive. So what's wrong with checking your phone? The thing is, your brain simply doesn't work that way. Even a quick look at the message, a time for quick reply, affects your concentration and makes you less able to react to hazards. If you use a mobile phone while driving, you're 4 times more likely to crash. 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Put your phone away.
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1: Former S&P chief executive Peter Merle's £400,000 embezzlement was a terrible breach of trust and an overwhelming betrayal. That's according to party leader and First Minister John Swinney. Mr. Merle has been remanded in custody at the High Court after admitting the charges in Edinburgh. Mr. Swinney spoke to reporters earlier.
2: Peter Merle was stealing the hopes, the dreams and the aspirations of thousands of people all over Scotland. People who gave what they could over many years in the hope that it would help contribute to a better country. So today, I am horrified. I am betrayed.
1: Police have arrested three people after a woman died following a shooting outside the 141 bar in Sheffield. The 30-year-old was found with critical injuries in the early hours of Monday and later died in hospital. Police say two arrests were made near Stockport and one in Sheffield. South Yorkshire Police Assistant Chief Constable Colin McFarlane appealed for witnesses.
3: If this is you, please come forward and help us. Tell us everything that you know. You can do that either directly to South Yorkshire Police or anonymously through Crime Stoppers.
1: The UK has recorded its all-time hottest May temperature as a part of London hit 33.5 degrees Celsius. Heathrow broke the record on the bank holiday, a day after the country's highest May temperature in at least 79 years was recorded. Households will find out this week how much their energy bills will rise from July as Ofgem prepares to announce the new price cap. The regulator will confirm the July to September limit on Wednesday, with forecasters pointing to an increase of more than £200. And Sir Paul McCartney has said the day he met rocker Elvis Presley was a great evening and described it as a pinch-yourself moment. The former Beatles star famously met the singer alongside his bandmates for the first and only time in 1965. That's the latest from Radio News Hub. I'm Dave Cronin.
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1: Tuesday will be another sunny day across England and Wales as the heatwave continues. A small chance of a few heavy thundery showers in the afternoon. Highs of 34 degrees Celsius.
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1: I've looked after my kids since they were born. 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Now, if I can't speak for myself, they'll speak for me. It's a weight off for all of us, isn't it?
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4: Whatever. I went down to the beach and saw Kiki. She was all like, and I'm like, whatever. And this chick comes up to me and she's all like, hey, aren't you that dude? And I'm like, yeah, whatever. So later, I'm at the pool hall and this girl comes up and she's all like, and I'm like, yeah, whatever.

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This dude comes up and he's like, hey, punk. I'm like, yeah, whatever. Then I'm throwing dice in the alley. Officer Leroy comes up. He's like, hey, I thought I told you. And I'm like, yeah, whatever. Then up comes Zaffo. I'm like, yo, Zaffo, what's up? He's like, done. I'm like, that's cool.

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1: Peter Merle has been remanded after pleading guilty to embezzling more than £400,000 from the SNP over a 12-year period. The former chief executive admitted the charge at the High Court in Edinburgh. Mr Merle, who is Nicola Sturgeon's estranged husband, had originally faced a higher figure on the indictment. Stuart Houston is Police Scotland's Assistant Chief Constable.
2: This is without doubt one of the most high-profile investigations in recent times, and it is testimony to the work of Police Scotland officers that has led to Peter Merle's admission of guilt early in the court process. I would also like to thank the many witnesses who came forward to provide us with statements as they guilt the case against Peter Merle.
1: Three people have been arrested on suspicion of murder after a 30-year-old woman was shot outside a bar in Sheffield. Police were called to West Street at around 2:45 a.m. on Monday, where the woman was found seriously injured and later died in hospital. Two men and a woman are in custody. Nigel Farage is under pressure to provide evidence for his claim that Russia hacked his phone after details of a £5 million gift were leaked. A former National Cyber Security Centre chief says the allegation is unsubstantiated, despite reports that Farage's team blames hostile state actors. The Reform UK leader insists the alleged hack is a security concern. This week is time to Diabetes Prevention Week, an annual campaign led by the NHS and Diabetes UK. Deputy Head of Clinical at Diabetes UK, Emma Pike, says it's important to spread awareness.
3: If people are not supported to get the right care, it can lead to some serious long-term health complications. People have access to the right care and support, they can reduce and prevent those complications.
1: And former Love Island star Georgia Steele is engaged to Ipswich Town defender Harry Clark. She shared the message in a Sunset Beach proposal video on social media. That's the latest from Radio News Hub. I'm Dave Cronin.
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1: Tuesday will be another sunny day across England and Wales as the heatwave continues. A small chance of a few heavy thundery showers in the afternoon. Highs of 34 degrees Celsius.
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1: Former S&P chief executive Peter Merrill's £400,000 embezzlement was a terrible breach of trust and an overwhelming betrayal. That's according to party leader and First Minister John Swinney. Mr. Merrill has been remanded in custody at the High Court after admitting the charges in Edinburgh. Mr. Swinney spoke to reporters earlier.
2: Peter Merrill was stealing the hopes, the dreams and the aspirations of thousands of people all over Scotland. People who gave what they could over many years in the hope that it would help contribute to a better country. So today, I am horrified. I am betrayed.
1: Police have arrested three people after a woman died following a shooting outside the 141 bar in Sheffield. The 30-year-old was found with critical injuries in the early hours of Monday and later died in hospital. Police say two arrests were made near Stockport and one in Sheffield. South Yorkshire Police Assistant Chief Constable Colin McFarlane appealed for witnesses.
3: If this is you, please come forward and help us. Tell us everything that you know. You can do that either directly to South Yorkshire Police or anonymously through Crime Stoppers.
1: The UK has recorded its all-time hottest May temperature as a part of London hit 33.5 degrees Celsius. Heathrow broke the record on the bank holiday, a day after the country's highest May temperature in at least 79 years was recorded. Households will find out this week how much their energy bills will rise from July as Ofgem prepares to announce the new price cap. The regulator will confirm the July to September limit on Wednesday, with forecasters pointing to an increase of more than £200. And Sir Paul McCartney has said the day he met rocker Elvis Presley was a great evening and described it as a pinch-yourself moment. The former Beatles star famously met the singer alongside his bandmates for the first and only time in 1965. That's the latest from Radio News Hub. I'm Dave Cronin.
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1: Tuesday will be another sunny day across England and Wales as the heat wave continues. A small chance of a few heavy thundery showers in the afternoon. Highs of 34 degrees Celsius.
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1: Peter Merle has been remanded after pleading guilty to embezzling more than £400,000 from the SNP over a 12-year period. The former chief executive admitted the charge at the High Court in Edinburgh. Mr Merle, who is Nicola Sturgeon's estranged husband, had originally faced a higher figure on the indictment. Stuart Houston is Police Scotland's Assistant Chief Constable.
2: This is without doubt one of the most high-profile investigations in recent times, and it is testimony to the work of Police Scotland officers that has led to Peter Merle's admission of guilt early in the court process. I would also like to thank the many witnesses who came forward to provide us with statements as we guilt the case against Peter Merle.
1: Three people have been arrested on suspicion of murder after a 30-year-old woman was shot outside a bar in Sheffield. Police were called to West Street at around 2:45 a.m. on Monday, where the woman was found seriously injured and later died in hospital. Two men and a woman are in custody. Nigel Farage is under pressure to provide evidence for his claim that Russia hacked his phone after details of a £5 million gift were leaked. A former National Cyber Security Centre chief says the allegation is unsubstantiated, despite reports that Farage's team blames hostile state actors. The Reform UK leader insists the alleged hack is a security concern. This week is time to Diabetes Prevention Week, an annual campaign led by the NHS and Diabetes UK. Deputy Head of Clinical at Diabetes UK, Emma Pike, says it's important to spread awareness.
3: If people are not supported to get the right care, it can lead to some serious long-term health complications. People have access to the right care and support, they can reduce and prevent those complications.
1: And former Love Island star Georgia Steele is engaged to Ipswich Town defender Harry Clark. She shared the message in a Sunset Beach proposal video on social media. That's the latest from Radio News Hub. I'm Dave Cronin.
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1: Tuesday will be another sunny day across England and Wales as the heat wave continues. A small chance of a few heavy thundery showers in the afternoon. Highs of 34 degrees Celsius.

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I go to Chislett Primary School. 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
1: More records could be broken across the UK today after the hottest May day on record. It could hit highs of up to 35 to 36 degrees Celsius in some parts, and it will be hottest across the Midlands, the south of England, East Anglia and South Wales, although we could be in for some thunderstorms too. There's been a last-minute surge in people booking a getaway for the May half term. The booking website On The Beach say they've seen a 40% increase. Casper Nelson is their holiday expert.
2: Well, we're seeing packages to Turkey from £175 per person. So if you're looking for value and you do want that certainty of sunshine, can understand why people are making that last-minute choice to get away.
1: Medical leaders are comparing the use of social media to smoking as pressure grows to impose an outright ban for under-16s. Around half of doctors report seeing at least one child a week who's mental or physical health has been affected by online content. The government consultation on the matter comes to an end today. Nicola Sturgeon claims she has no knowledge that personal items were bought with SNP funds. Nicola Sturgeon claims she had no knowledge that personal items were brought with SNP funds after her estranged husband admitted embezzling money from the party. Peter Murrell admitted to buying the items with funds totalling £400,000. Children are more likely than working-age adults to live in Britain's private rented sector. That's according to the Resolution Foundation, who say more young families are becoming priced out of home ownership. Anna Aldridge is a senior research and policy analyst at the think tank. They're most concerned about those at the bottom.
3: The amount of support that they can get to pay their rent has been frozen for 2 years, and rents have skyrocketed in that time. So what we're asking is for the government to unfreeze the support that people can get for their rent, because it's an absolute drag on living standards.
1: And Metallica are calling on their fans to give blood ahead of the UK leg of their world tour. The veterans of metal have teamed up with the English, Scottish and Welsh blood services to encourage those to donate blood and plasma around the dates of their shows. They say a simple act can make a powerful difference. From Radio News Hub, I'm Frankie Hairsign.
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1: Another very hot day across much of England and Wales, particularly in the Midlands and the South. Feeling fresher in the North with some thundery showers possible later and a high of 34 degrees Celsius.
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1: Hello, how are you doing? Hope you've not melted in the night. I've got to give a massive shout out to everyone who let their kids or dogs have the only fans in the house. That's what happened in our house. Got loads on the morning report today, including...
2: Drink driving, I think, is a very well-known issue. People have heard a lot about it. It's the sort of thing people talk about. Drug driving, much more under the radar. So to see that nearly 41,500 drivers have been convicted of drug driving more than once is really pretty shocking.
1: We're going to hear what the RAC thinks should be done about that. Plus, a big new community campaign starting up, which is aiming to bring together millions of people across the UK.
3: You could share a bike tweet with your neighbours, join a local litter pick, or lend a hand at a charity near you. There's loads of different ways that people can take part.
1: We'll hear from the people behind it. And speaking of bringing communities together, we're going to hear all about a scheme where groups can bid for funding and get some top tips on how to apply.
4: They are not looking for perfection, rather genuine, impactful projects which will have a real lasting benefit for local communities.
1: Now, the weather has been crazy hot over the weekend. The record's been broken for the hottest day in May ever recorded and the hottest bank holiday ever, and that is even taking the August one into account. And it's going to be another sunny day across England and Wales as the heatwave continues. Small chance of a few heavy thundery showers, especially in the northwest of England. A bit fresher for Scotland and Northern Ireland, with sunny spells and highs of 34 degrees Celsius. Looking forward at the rest of the week, largely dry with sunniest skies across the south. A few warm showers possible, especially in the west, but still staying really warm. OK, let's check on the headlines first of all, with Frankie in the newsroom.
5: More records could be broken across the UK today after the hottest May day on record. It could hit highs of up to 35 to 36 degrees Celsius in some parts, and it will be hottest across the Midlands, the south of England, East Anglia and South Wales, although we could be in for some thunderstorms too. There's been a last-minute surge in people booking a getaway for the May half term. The booking website On The Beach say they've seen a 40% increase. Casper Nelson is their holiday expert.
6: Well, we're seeing packages to Turkey from £175 per person. So if you're looking for value and you do want that certainty of sunshine, can understand why people are making that last minute choice to get away.
5: Medical leaders are comparing the use of social media to smoking as pressure grows to impose an outright ban for under 16s. Around half of doctors report seeing at least one child a week whose mental or physical health has been affected by online content. The government consultation on the matter comes to an end today. Nicola Sturgeon claims she has no knowledge that personal items were bought with SNP funds. Nicola Sturgeon claims she had no knowledge that personal items were brought with SNP funds after her estranged husband admitted embezzling money from the party. Peter Murrell admitted to buying the items with funds totalling £400,000. Children are more likely than working-age adults to live in Britain's private rented sector. That's according to the Resolution Foundation, who say more young families are becoming priced out of home ownership. Hannah Aldridge is a senior research and policy analyst at the think tank. They're most concerned about those at the bottom.
7: The amount of support that they can get to pay their rent has been frozen for 2 years, and rents have skyrocketed in that time. So what we're asking is for the government to unfreeze the support that people can get for their rent, because it's an absolute drag on living standards.
5: And Metallica are calling on their fans to give blood ahead of the UK leg of their world tour. The veterans of metal have teamed up with the English, Scottish and Welsh blood services to encourage those to donate blood and plasma around the dates of their shows. They say a simple act can make a powerful difference.
1: Cheers, Frankie. Let's have a look at the front pages of today's papers then. Quite a mix today, although one story leads quite a few of them. Front page of The Telegraph. Former Scottish First Minister Nicola Sturgeon must come clean over her husband's crimes. They're quoting Scottish Labour Deputy Leader Dame Jackie Bailey, who's telling the paper that it's inconceivable that Ms Sturgeon would have been in the dark about Peter Murrell's embezzlement of £400,000 from the SNP. She has, of course, never been accused of any wrongdoing. The Daily Mail also leads on his guilty plea, as does The Guardian, which has a picture of him leaving court in a prison van. Moving on from that, the iPaper reckons Andrew Mountbatten Windsor's expense budget was hiked at the expense of the taxpayer during his days as trade envoy. It's claiming a report which was actually ordered by Andrew himself found he was a highly valuable UK asset. The Times' big story today is that social media is the new smoking, doctors are warning. That's amid growing calls for the government to introduce an Aussie-style ban on social media for children. The FT is warning the Iran energy shock is taking its toll. toll on workers' pay packets across the Western world. It's claiming workers across the US and Europe have felt their earnings drop in real terms for the first time since the war began. The Daily Star is trying to tell a real England kit from a fake one. It's claiming new app Kit Legit is going to help fans spot the difference. And back to the heatwave for the Metro, which reports yesterday was the hottest day in May and the hottest bank holiday. Now, we've already mentioned the heatwave, of course, and today's going to be a scorcher for many of us again, with highs of 34. It's hard not to be affected by it in some way. Maybe you're absolutely loving it. Maybe you're just a bit annoyed that you've been too sweaty to go to sleep. But both yellow and more severe amber heat health alerts are still in force till tomorrow tea time. And that means the weather can actually cause harm to the health of some of us, including over 65s. Sophie Barrett is from Age UK.
8: A lot of us are going to be really looking forward to enjoying the warmer weather, but there are a number of reasons why older people need to be a little bit extra cautious to prevent them from becoming unwell during the potential heat wave. We know that older people are slightly more vulnerable because as we get older, our bodies find it harder to regulate its temperature and our body's mechanisms for cooling down may not work as well. Many older people also have certain medical conditions, particularly those impacting the heart, lungs or kidneys, which put them more at risk, or they might be taking certain medications that make it harder to adapt to extreme temperatures.
1: But are there ways that we can help?
8: We should obviously all be looking out for the older people in our lives, whether that's neighbour, family, friends and parents. Our advice for older people themselves would be not to go out during the hottest part of the day. So that's 11 a.m. to 3 p.m. Try to save activities for cooler parts of the day. We know that a lot of our homes just aren't rebuilt for hot weather. So it's really important to try and keep the hot air out and the cool air in, keeping curtains, blinds drawn and closing windows during the day. We can open the windows at night when the temperatures are slightly cooler. We also need to be like choosing the right clothes. So light coloured, loose cotton clothing can help stay cool in the heat. Dark clothes absorb more of the light and make you feel hotter, so you want to try and avoid them. And of course, drink plenty of fluid, even if you don't feel thirsty. Foods such as salads and fruits are also great, and limit alcohol and caffeine as this can dehydrate us further.
1: There's also a warning of increased use of health services by other vulnerable people. Now, we often hear about drink driving, but actually drug driving is apparently becoming a much bigger issue than many of us realise. New figures from the RAC show repeat offending's far more common too. Over 12,000 drivers have been caught drug driving at least three times in the last 10 years. They say it isn't putting people off, and they're calling for further reforms to how drug drivers are dealt with. So what's going wrong and what needs to change? Our reporter Tanita spoke to Rod Dennis, who's a senior policy advisor at the RAC.
2: Well, here at the RAC, we've been looking at the problem of drug driving, and what our data shows is that the chances of a driver being reconvicted for drug driving, that's being convicted on more than one occasion, is significantly higher than it is for people being caught drink driving more often than once. Now, this is really kind of shocking and quite surprising to us. Drink driving, I think, is a very well-known issue. People have heard a lot about it. It's the sort of thing people talk about. Drug driving, much more under the radar. So to see that nearly 41,500 drivers have been convicted of drug driving more than once is really pretty shocking.
9: Absolutely. And what does this analysis sort of highlight? And why do you think people are reoffending?
2: Well, as I say, drug driving is one of those problems that's much more kind of under the radar. But the point is that it's just as dangerous as driving under the influence of alcohol, if not more so. People obviously feel like they can get away with this sort of thing. But as I say, depending on the drugs that people have got in their systems, it can have a huge impact on the safety of their driving. Some drugs slow reaction times down. Others sort of promote people to sort of be overconfident, might drive faster, take greater risks, that sort of thing. So it's really a clear issue. And I think people perhaps just aren't aware of what some of these risks are. And it is something we do need the government to definitely take a proper look at.
9: Absolutely. And you mentioned there that about the government taking a proper look. What are some of the things that can help here and sort of put a stop to this?
2: A few different things I think the government could look at. They've got their road safety strategy out. They've just finished consulting on it. And we do hope that does lead to some improvements. The most obvious one is probably what the current penalties are. At the moment, you face a kind of minimum 1 year driving ban, a fine and up to 6 months in prison if you're caught drug driving. Perhaps those penalties aren't strict enough to deter people. So I think that's one area that needs to be looked at. But I think there's two other really, really important areas. One is around what police are able to do when they catch someone drug driving. At the moment, they have to wait for a court case before they can actually ban that driver on the road. There's a chance that driver is going to reoffend. And if they're addicted to drugs, obviously there's a much greater chance of that. So I think giving police the powers to immediately take people's license away at the roadside is one thing we'd like to see. The second is a proper national drug rehabilitation scheme for drivers. We've got something similar for drink driving. We need that for drug driving now as well. Both of those two things could make a big difference.
1: Okay, still to come, if you love eating, meeting new people and feeling like helping out in your community, a campaign you might be interested in is being started.
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1: Welcome back. So, the Eden Project is launching a campaign encouraging community action through the Big Lunch and the Big Help Out, bringing millions of people across the UK together to eat, meet and lend a hand in their local areas from June the 5th to the 8th. A wide range of community events are taking place across the country with plenty of opportunities for people to get involved. Our reporter Rosie Buck has been speaking to Lindsay Brummett, who's Programme Director at the Eden Project, about the importance of bringing people together.
3: I'm really excited this year. So the Big Lunch and Big Help Out are coming together for one big do from the 5th to the 8th of June, which is going to make the event the UK's biggest celebration of community. The idea is led by the Eden Project and made possible by our funders, the Pairs Foundation, the Co-op, and everyone is invited across the UK to meet, eat and lend a hand where they live. It's a real amazing chance for people to have fun, get to know each other better, make a positive difference in their community. So you could share a bike tweet with your neighbours, join a local litter pick or lend a hand at a charity near you. There's loads of different ways that people can take part. And what we're hoping to see is that community spirit will sweep through the nation. Some good news on the horizon there for everyone coming together, with millions of people set to get involved in towns, villages and cities right across the UK.
9: So what activities or events have already taken place so far?
3: We've been getting the party started ahead of the 5th to the 8th of June with a whole host of exciting activities. So we had an amazing launch with our patron, Her Majesty the Queen and His Majesty the King, for our campaign down at the Eden Project back in March. Earlier this month, we had Chef Ainsley Harriott hosting his very own Big Lunch on board a double-decker bus. And we've had Angela Rippon visiting volunteers in hospitals as well. So we've had loads of exciting things happening so far. But the best is yet to come. There are loads of amazing Big Lunch and Big Help Out events happening right across the country. And these include things like a Big Lunch and Big Help Out at a JW3 community centre in North London. Clean Cornwall are hosting beach cleans and Big Lunch events across the whole county. We've got over in Wales a Big Help Out and Big Lunch at Zip World, where the local community will be painting fences and then will be treated to a free trip down the famous zip wire there. Up in Scotland, Greenock, we've got West College, who are doing a book swap with a Big Lunch for students on the 2nd of June to support the National Year of Reading with the National Literacy Trust. There's a Big Lunch on Shankill Road with the Co-op there, one of our partners. And RVS are hosting lots of Big Lunches where people can call in to find out more about volunteering opportunities in local hospitals. So you can check out Govo for more information on those. Down at the home of the whole campaign at the Eden Project, we're inviting visitors to volunteer their time and join in with Eden Project's very first ever flower count.
9: Great. And how can people participate in the initiative and where can they go to find further information?
3: So Big Lunch and Big Help Out is easy, it's fun, and it's for everyone. We're hoping everyone will be inspired to do something where they live. And everything you need to take part, whether you want to do your own event or join in with something that's being organised, is available at thebigdo.com. We've got an interactive map there where you can find events that might be happening near you. We've got free resources and ideas that you can download. And also we've got a link to the Govo platform where lots of charities have loaded opportunities up where you can go and have taster days and drop in and find out what's happening near you across the country. And there's still plenty of time to arrange an event of your own. Just pull out an extra chair, invite a neighbour over and have a big lunch. You could have a spruce up at the local park, a couple with a few neighbours, or lend a hand at a local food bank. There's lots of things you can do, whether you do something big or small. The important thing is about making new connections and having fun.
1: 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It's investing £180,000 in its first year and awarding grants of up to £5,000 to organisations delivering projects in local communities. Ella McPherson's been speaking to Jonathan Freeman from Cellnex UK about the fund and who is eligible to apply.
4: Most people won't have heard of Cellnex UK, but we own and operate over 14,000 mobile phone sites in communities all across the UK. Today, nearly 98% of adults in the UK own a mobile phone, and the mobile networks they rely upon are installed on our sites. The Cellnex UK Community Fund is our way of ensuring the communities where we operate benefit from our presence on an ongoing basis, beyond the essential mobile signal the site is already providing. The fund will offer grants of up to £5,000 per project across four areas where we believe investment makes a lasting difference. The first area is helping everyone to develop their digital skills. For example, gaining confidence to use a laptop or common applications such as internet banking. The second focuses on supporting sustainability. Example projects here might include encouraging reuse and recycling activity. Third is biodiversity, where we're looking at protecting and improving local green spaces. And finally, projects which will equip people with knowledge about artificial intelligence and other emerging technologies. The fund is open for applications now, and organisations can apply by heading to the Cellnex UK website.
13: So what kind of organisations can apply for these grants?
4: We have deliberately made the fund open to as wide a range of organisations as possible, including registered charities, community interest companies, and even informal community groups. Organisations can check if they are eligible via the link on the Cellnex UK website. The grant itself can cover all the practical costs of delivering a project, for example, purchasing equipment, hiring a venue, and developing promotional material. We really welcome applications from both newly formed organisations and those who've been operating for some time.
13: And what advice would you give to someone who's interested in applying?
4: This piece of advice is really simple. Visit the Cellnex UK website and click on the link to the Cellnex Community Fund. This contains all the details you will need to make an application, and you can check if you have everything ready to apply. Also, as noted earlier, we have sites all over the UK, so there's a high likelihood that your organisation will be eligible to apply. In terms of the actual application, I would encourage organisations to really articulate what the project will deliver and who will benefit from it, whilst considering what it will realistically cost and how the project will be delivered practically. All applications will be reviewed by a committee made up of Cellnex employees. They are not looking for perfection, rather genuine, impactful projects which will have a real lasting benefit for local communities.
1: OK, let's have a look at the day's sport. Back to Frankie.
5: Hull City have celebrated their return to the Premier League with an open-top parade, showing off the playoff trophy to the fans outside City Hall. Manager Sergei Yakirovich addressed the crowds after Saturday's Wembley win.
14: I have to tell something to you guys. I only had one task before the season, to stay in Championship. I failed. We go to Premier League!
5: Notts County are heading back to League One after a dominant 3-0 win over Salford City in the League Two playoff final. It ends the club's 11-year absence from the third tier of English football. England's women have wrapped up a 2-1 T20 series win over New Zealand after a dominant 7-wicket victory in Hove. Danny Gibson led a superb bowling display, taking 3 for 14 as the Kiwis were bowled out for just 80. And Stan Wawrinka has played his final match at Roland Garros, losing in 4 sets to Jesper de Jong. The Swiss star bowed out yesterday to huge applause on a sun-soaked afternoon in Paris.
1: Cheers, Frankie. That's it from us. Hope you can find something cool to wear if you have to go into the office. We'll be back with another morning report tomorrow. Have a good one.
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1: It's set to be another scorcher of a day, with temperatures expected to reach the mid-30s yet again. Yesterday was the hottest May Day ever, and more records are expected to be broken once again today, although we are being told there could be some thunderstorms on the way today. Medical leaders are comparing the use of social media to smoking as pressure grows to impose an outright ban for under-16s. Liz Whittaker has more.
2: Doctors say they're seeing a wave of radicalised children due to their exposure to hateful, manipulative and addictive content. Around half surveyed also say they encounter at least one child a week whose mental or physical health has been affected by online content. Former ministers Wes Streeting and Angela Rayner are now joining calls for an outright ban as the government consultation on the matter comes to a close today.
1: Scottish Parliament is expected to back a call for Westminster to allow for a second independence referendum. First Minister John Swinney will table a motion calling on the government to hand over the powers to do so, with the SNP and Green MSPs set to vote in favour. But the Prime Minister has previously shot down the demands. Nicola Sturgeon says she had no suspicion her husband was embezzling funds from the SNP. Peter Morrell admitted buying items like a camper van, expensive watches and game consoles with the party's money. The former Scottish First Minister says she never had access to his financial records. Children are now more likely than working-age adults to live in the private rented sector. The Resolution Foundation say many families are priced out of home ownership and are now having it to rent for longer. Hannah Aldridge from the think tank explains why.
3: Not really been building many more social rented homes. What we saw is a lot of people kind of going into the private rented sector in their 20s about 10 years ago, thinking this is a pit stop before I move into owner occupation. Because of the housing market, they've found that they're actually kind of stuck there and now they're having kids.
1: And Billy Idol's won the Lifetime Achievement Award at the American Music Awards. Thanking his fans, he said he didn't think his music career would last 6 months. Now it's been 50 years. From Radio News Hub, I'm Frankie Hersein.
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5: 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A season of concerts from some of the country's best tribute acts.
6: Grassroots music venues are taking centre stage this summer, with Fatboy Slim joining a huge new festival celebrating the small stages where so many artists begin. More than 2,000 performers will play across 400 venues during the Everywhere at Once weekend in late June, with many returning to the rooms that launched their careers. Fatboy Slim says these spaces are where music scenes really begin and is urging fans to support their local venues. Metallica are giving their UK tour a twist by asking fans to help save lives. The band have teamed up with UK Blood Services in a first ever partnership, urging people to donate blood and plasma around their Glasgow, Cardiff and London dates. They say it's a chance to be a part of something bigger than the show, with every donation able to help up to 3 patients. And Jacob Elordi says his Euphoria character's dramatic death was a cool way to go, but admits leaving the show is bittersweet. He says the series has been a huge part of his life and he's proud to have been part of it.
5: 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A season of concerts from some of the country's best tribute acts, along with brilliant local bands and free entertainment. Herne Bay Pier, your perfect summer night. Summer Nights on Herne Bay Pier. Tell me more. A season of summer concerts from some of the country's best tribute acts, along with brilliant local bands and free entertainment.
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8: Starting fine and dry with little cloud and light winds. By the afternoon, some patchy cloud will develop and there's a low risk of isolated thunderstorms in the afternoon. Maximum temperature today of 30 degrees Celsius. For tonight, dry with cloud building through the evening and brisk northeasterly winds developing. Some low cloud may spread in from the coast overnight with a minimum overnight down to 14 degrees Celsius. Wednesday, any low cloud quickly dissipating to leave a generally dry day. A small risk of isolated showers in the afternoon, but it feels slightly cooler in the brisk easterly breeze, with a maximum temperature tomorrow down to 23 degrees Celsius. Outlook Thursday to Saturday, mostly dry with temperatures starting to increase again from Thursday. Showers possible Thursday evening and early on Friday. Cloudy but dry on Saturday. Sun sets this evening at 5 to 9 and rises tomorrow morning at 10 to 5. The tides in the bay, 9.40 this morning, is the next high at 4.67 metres. Low water at 15.46 at 1.46 metres. And a second high water at a minute to 10, 21.59 at 4.69 metres.
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That's Shakira and Wherever, Whenever, or Whenever, Wherever, whichever way round you fancy. Good morning, how are you? And welcome to the Tuesday edition of the Cabin Breakfast Club with me, Martin H. Did you enjoy your weekend? Yes, did you keep cool? I hope that you've got a really nice tan, and you haven't overdone it, so... I shouted a little bit. I got nice and brown. I was doing nice and brown when I got in the sunshine, but I kept away a little bit from it. I got my gazebo out in the garden. We were indoors yesterday mostly because it was a bit too much for us. But let's not complain about the weather because we've been waiting for it to come for a long time, and it's going to be another scorcher today. So anyway, the Cabin Breakfast Club with me, Martin, travel news, business news, sports news, and some great music. So let's continue with a bit of that great music. This is Amazulu from 1980.

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2: 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The Bay's biggest hits.
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0: That's Mama Cass Elliott from 1969 and Easy Come, Easy Go. Let's have a first look at the travel.
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0: Okay, the Margate Road is closed due to gas main work between Boxhall Lane and Broomfield Road. Also, Boxhall Lane between Hoppers Lane and Margate Road. That's for gas main work. The Lower Herne Road, that's construction work taking place there. Traffic lights, and that's due to end on the 29th of May, so 3 days left for that one. Island Road and Up Street and the A28, there's temporary traffic lights there, and also temporary traffic lights at the top of Staines Hill, West Beer on the A28, so delays there this morning. Shallock Road, Broad Oak Road, that's closed due to water main work between Bluebell Woods and Broad Oak Road. Apart from that, everything's flowing pretty well. Everything's through the bay, and if you're going to Canterbury, just a little bit of, you know, with the trains, nothing unusual there, just with the trains. Further afield, heavy into the Dartford Tunnel. It looks like it's just sheer volume of traffic. It's not telling me that it's quite, and coming back over the bridge, so both ways at Dartford this morning, bit of congestion there. The A2, Watling Street, busy, but not as busy as normal. People taking the week off with the children, perhaps, but not the usual delays there. And delays of 9 minutes between Clackett Lane and between Junction 4, Orpington, and Clackett Lane, with an average speed of 25 miles an hour. And further along, between Junction 5 and 6, it's delays of 12 minutes. That's between Junction 6. Between Junction 5, Clackett Lane, and Junction 8, the M23. But down to Gatwick, everything is fine. So if you're going abroad or you're expecting someone to come home from abroad, everything's looking fine along that way. On the trains, everything is running to time. 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

That's Badfinger from 1971. And No Matter What. I went over me and Mrs. H went to the garden centre yesterday, and I thought, we went to the greenhouses and the people working in them. I've got to shout out and give thoughts to people who have to work in sort of those conditions at this particular time. Yes, it wasn't, it was sort of, I think you stand still and you sweat. So they were working away, happily working away, and come away with some more plants. Yeah, every year, you know, we do that. We do our garden. We say, right, okay, then that's that. That's a perennial. That's a hardy. We go, okay, we haven't got to worry next year now. So we don't have to buy no bedding plants, because you know everything gets established. But it gets to a stage where next year we've just got to go to the garden centre. We suffer from garden centre withdrawal symptoms. So yesterday we were over the garden centre, and last evening I was with Michael Dunn last night. Well, if you're listening, Michael Dunn, that was great yesterday. We new presenter and did Cabin Drive yesterday afternoon. So I was stayed with Michael yesterday afternoon, going until 6 o'clock. But got home and in the cool of the evening planted what we bought yesterday. Much, much better and much easier time to plant, and sat out there with a nice evening cup of tea. It was a cup of tea. Yes, it was a cup of tea. I'm not into gin and tonics or glasses of wine. It was a cup of tea. Anyway, up towards the sports news we go with Madonna for secondly, but for the first. This is

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2: Hull City have celebrated their return to the Premier League with an open-top parade, showing off the playoff trophy to the fans outside City Hall. Manager Sergei Yakirovich addressed the crowds after Saturday's Wembley win.
3: I have to tell something to you guys. I only had one task before the season, to stay in Championship. I failed. We go to Premier League!
2: Notts County are heading back to League One after a dominant 3-0 win over Salford City in the League Two playoff final. It ends the club's 11-year absence from the third tier of English football. England's women have wrapped up a 2-1 T20 series win over New Zealand after a dominant 7-wicket victory in Hove. Danny Gibson led a superb bowling display, taking 3 for 14 as the Kiwis were bowled out for just 80. And Stan Wawrinka has played his final match at Roland Garros, losing in 4 sets to Jesper de Jong. The Swiss star bowed out yesterday to huge applause on a sun-soaked afternoon in Paris.
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That's the Purple One, Prince and Raspberry Beret. Have you discovered the Cabin app yet? 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It's absolutely great. I listen to it on my walks most of the time. Sometimes a bit of peace and quiet, but yeah. And if you press, there's a little button on there which you can press, and you can send a message. And then the message comes straight to the studio, so we can pick it up and give you a request. So if you wanted a request, just go via the Cabin app. Absolutely great, a great idea, and a great listen. So keep Cabin with you wherever you go. And it's always lovely. We're always popping you on. This is a disco hit from 1976. Andre True Connection.

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Comedy, quizzes, jazz, disco, whatever floats your boat. 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
0: Well, everything is looking okay through the bay, and the surrounding roads are all looking all right. Just Margate Road, both way closed due to gas main work. That's between Boggs Hall Lane and Broomfield Road. Also, gas main work on Boggs Hall Lane, both ways between Hooper's Lane and the Margate Road. Island Road and Up Street, temporary traffic lights there. And queuing traffic at the top of the Staines Hill. So if you've got West Beer, if you work over that way, or you're going travelling that way today, Island Road, West Beer, top of the hill, quite busy. Looking through on the A291, looking all right, just queuing up a little bit. Well, just due to the trains, really. But once you get the other side of that, through Canterbury, all nice and clear. The A28, if you go through Thannington, there's roadworks, three-way traffic lights just by the Maidenshead pub there, the three-way traffic lights, and it's queuing back up to the Pin Hill and Reamsway the other way. So just if you're going across to Winsheep, I would add a couple of minutes extra to your journey this morning. Looking further afield, queuing both ways, the Dartford Bridge and Tunnel just seems to be sheer volume of traffic, doesn't say why it is. And the Ken section of the M25. Delay to 5 minutes and traffic down to 20 miles an hour, but nothing unusual at the time of day. In actual fact, it's probably a little bit quieter. If you're going really, if you're going towards Gatwick, the M23 is all clear. Just a cute little small queue. I think this is one of the slip roads, one of the lanes on slip roads closed when you get there. But apart from that, everything is fine. Looking over at the trains, everything is to time, plenty of space available. And just a reminder that the lifts are out of order at Herne Bay Station. That's it from Traffic and Travel. More in the next hour.
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That's UB40 and Kingston Town. Hit in 1980, 90 rather. Okay, then it's time for me to get my 8 o'clock copper. Well, just nearly 8 o'clock copper, and it's time for us to get towards the news. And we do so with Annie Lennox, and afterwards.

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0: 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East Kent Mind is here for anyone struggling with their mental health or supporting someone who is. 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
1: The government's consultation on keeping children safe online comes to an end today as they face a growing calls for an outright ban on social media for under-16s. Liz Whittaker has more.
2: Ex-ministers Wes Streeting and Angela Rayner have both called for a blanket ban on social media. It comes as around half of doctors say they're seeing at least one child a week suffering from the effects of online content, comparing it to smoking or not wearing a seatbelt. They're also warning of a wave of radicalisation as a result of what kids are seeing on the internet.
1: A new record's been set for the highest overnight temperature for May, not falling below 21.3 degrees at Kenley Airfield in South London. The Met Office call it a tropical night, and temperatures are expected to continue climbing to the mid-30s in some parts today. Elsewhere, firefighters have worked through the night to tackle a fire near Arthur's Seat in Edinburgh. Emergency services were called to the scene yesterday evening, with clouds of smoke seen rising from the area, while locals were advised to keep their windows shut. The city reached a temperature of 26 Celsius. The US says it's carried out what they're calling self-defense strikes in southern Iran. Military chiefs say the action was to protect its troops and that it was using restraint during the ongoing ceasefire. It says negotiations continue over a possible deal to end the war. Britain's private rented sector has more than doubled in size since the turn of the century, and it's children who are being hit the hardest. That's according to the Resolution Foundation. Hannah Aldridge is a senior researcher there.
3: One in six don't feel able to make long-term plans because of their housing situation. But if you couple that with the fact that now children are more likely to be in this tenure than working age adults, that kind of doesn't really sound like the ideal kind of housing situation to be in if you're raising a family.
1: And Metallica are calling on their fans to give blood ahead of the UK leg of their world tour. The veterans of metal have teamed up with the English, Scottish and Welsh blood services to encourage those to donate blood and plasma around the dates of their shows. They say a simple act can make a powerful difference. From Radio News Hub, I'm Frankie Hairsign.
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7: Household staples like bread and pasta are likely to stay more expensive for years. That's according to new analysis linking rising food costs to the Middle East crisis and the El Nino weather pattern. The Energy and Climate Intelligence Unit says food prices tend to shoot up like rockets, but fall like feathers. The think tank warns that war, extreme weather and volatile energy markets are keeping grocery bills high. According to new research from Aviva, less than half of people feel confident about investing. The survey found only 44% describe themselves as confident investors, with men far more likely than women to say so. Many people believe investing is something you're born knowing how to do, but Aviva says confidence usually comes from learning and starting small. And poorer drivers are more likely to miss out on car finance compensation, according to analysis by Slater & Gordon. The firm says 1.1 million low-value agreements fall below the FCA's commission thresholds, leaving many low-income borrowers excluded.
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9: Well, staying fine and dry with a little cloud and light winds. By the afternoon, some patchy cloud will develop and there is a low risk of isolated thunderstorms in the afternoon. Maximum temperature today of 30 degrees Celsius. Tonight, dry with cloud building through the evening and brisk northeasterly winds developing. Some low cloud may spread in from the coast later overnight with a minimum overnight of 14 degrees Celsius. Wednesday, any low cloud quickly dissipating to leave a generally dry day. A small risk of isolated showers in the afternoon, feeling slightly cooler in the brisk easterly breeze with a maximum temperature of 23 degrees Celsius. A look Thursday to Saturday, mostly dry with temperatures starting to increase again from Thursday. Showers possible Thursday evening and early on Friday. Cloudy but dry on Saturday. Sun sets this evening at 5 to 9 and rises tomorrow morning at 10 to 5. Tides in the bay, 9.41 is the next high at 4.67 metres. Low water, 15.46 at 1.46 metres. And a second high water at 21.59, a minute to 10 this evening, at a high to 4.69 metres.
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0: That's just about one of the first songs the Beatles made, From Me to You, back from 1963. Let's have another look at the travel.
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0: Okay, just looking at the old Thanet Way, the A2290, and it's partially blocked and queuing traffic due to a crash on the A2290 Thanet Way eastbound at Parkland Road. Now, Parkland Road is the entrance to the Red Row, just below the Eddington Way, but the traffic is queuing back past the Eddington Way, so quite a bit of a queue there at the moment. That was updated about 5 minutes ago, so there is an accident on the A290 Thanet Way eastbound at Parkland Lane. I'll just go back a little bit to my other bits. Okay, Margate Road in Herne Bay. Margate Road closed both ways due to gas main work between Boggs Hall Lane and Broomfield Road. Gas main work on Boggs Hall Lane both ways between Hooper's Lane and the Margate Road. Island Road in Up Street, temporary traffic lights there. And Island Road in Westbier, delays there, queuing traffic due to roadworks. That's at the top of the hill if you're on the A28. Coming down in towards Sturry this morning, not looking too badly at all, actually. It's just stop-start onto the crossing. When you get through Canterbury, everything's okay, but there's quite busy into Wincheap if you're going further afield past the along the A28 there. Looking at the Dartford, going further afield, queuing traffic into the Dartford Tunnel and queuing traffic coming over the bridge. It doesn't say why. It must just be sheer volume of traffic. There's nothing to say what's hold-ups about. The Watling Street, it's all gone. There's no queues there, so it's all right to get up to there. Farthing Corner looks good this morning. And looking at the M25, start-stop traffic all the way from Junction 5 through to Junction 6. And there's 12-minute delay there, and speed is down to 20 miles per hour. Departure boards, everything's looking fine. All trains, plenty of room, and plenty of space available in all runs of time. Just the lifts are out of order at Herne Bay Station. More from Traffic and Travel in about 20 minutes.
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That's Jimmy Helms, and he's going to make you an offer you can't refuse. Be glad to receive it then, Jimmy. Most of us are suffering from bank holiday burnouts after making the most of the long weekends. 4 in 10 of us lose an average of 4 hours sleep compared to normal weekends. Many of us cramming gardening, cleaning and tidying, and long postponed DIY projects. All this throws your body off track and you could end up with social jet lag. I love that saying, social jet lag. First I've heard of it, you know. Looking a bit tired this morning, Martin? Yeah, excuse me, boss, I've got social jet lag. I'll tell you what, I did a karaoke on Sunday nights and there was a few of those people. I think they were suffering yesterday morning from something else apart from social jet lag. I didn't see any of them yesterday, so they had a good night. But if you've had a great bank holiday weekend, good for you, because it was lovely. We had everything, didn't we? We had the weather and everything else. But a spare of thought for people who have to go to work with a bank holiday. It's not all holiday for everyone, is it? Okay, up towards the 8:30 sports news with we have McFadden and White in a disco classic, Ain't No Stopping Us Now. But before that, Natty and Bruglier.

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0: FM Sports News, brought to you with David Lloyd Clubs Herne Bay. Luxurious spa retreat, serene pools, dynamic gym spaces and vibrant social areas for the whole family. 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
1: Hull City have celebrated their return to the Premier League with an open-top parade, showing off the playoff trophy to the fans outside City Hall. Manager Sergei Yakirovich addressed the crowds after Saturday's Wembley win.
2: I have to tell something to you guys. I only have one task before the season, to stay in Championship. I failed. We go to Premier League.
1: Notts County are heading back to League One after a dominant 3-0 win over Salford City in the League Two playoff final. It ends the club's 11-year absence from the third tier of English football. England's women have wrapped up a 2-1 T20 series win over New Zealand after a dominant 7-wicket victory in Hove. Danny Gibson led a superb bowling display, taking 3-for-14 as the Kiwis were bowled out for just 80. And Stan Wawrinka has played his final match at Roland Garros, losing in four sets to Jesper de Jong. The Swiss star bowed out yesterday to huge applause on a sun-soaked afternoon in Paris.
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3: 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We will

That's Miley Cyrus and Flowers, bringing the last little bits of the Cabin Breakfast Club for this Tuesday morning. Jonathan will be here after the news at 9 with the morning show. EJ will be here tomorrow morning at 7 o'clock for the Wednesday midweek edition of the Cabin Breakfast Club. Okay, then, let's get on with a little bit more music. This is Mental as Anything, and then Living It Up. Hope you're living this up today.

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0: That's Jackie Wilson and The Sweetest Feeling. Let's have a final look at the travel.
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0: Okay, just looking at the, well, there was an earlier accident by Eddington there, and it looks, though it's still queuing, but the queues have gone down a little bit, so it looks like traffic's coping well. It says partially blocked and queuing traffic due to crash on the A2290 eastbound at Parkland Road. The traffic was queuing back to the Eddington, entrance when you come from Eddington Lane entrance as well. I never could get there in the end, but it's looking a lot better there now. The Margate Road, that's closed both ways due to gas main work between Boxhall Lane and Broomfield Road. Also Boxhall Lane both ways between Hooper's Lane and the Margate Road. Charlotte Road in Canterbury, that's going to be closed for a couple of months yet. So the water main work in Bluebough Woods and Broadoak Road. On the A28 at Up Street, roadworks at Up Street there, and there's delays on the A28 at Westbier. There's roadworks there, and it's queuing traffic up at top of Staines Hill. So if you use the A28, you'll find that it'll get held up a little bit this morning. Looking everywhere else, round through Canterbury, it's all flowing very well all the way through Calcot and down through the A28 Sturry up into Canterbury itself. Just rather busy. There are roadworks on the A28 at Thannington. That's by the major said pub, three-way traffic lights, and you'll find that you'll be queuing from the Tortell Road, the Pin Hill. You'll be queuing up from Pin Hill to get yourself into Wincheap, under the railway bridge into Wincheap. Looking further afield, there's a stalled vehicle and one lane's closed on the M25 as you get into the Dartford Tunnel, so they're all using the right-hand bore. Quite delayed. It's queued all the way back down to the Orpington entrance on the M25 and coming off the A2 in Kent. Quite busy there too, so just beware if you're going that way. Had quite a while for your journey because it is going to be quite busy up there for the time to come. Look at the railways. All trains are to time. Plenty of space available. And just to remind you that the lifts are out of order at Herne Bay Station.
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0: That's the Quo. Yes, the Quo made a few songs, didn't they? That was 1970 and Down the Dustpipe.
1: Kings Hall, Herne Bay and South Quay shared Whitstable Harbour. 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
0: Okay, to the King's Hall, and just one more event before it closes for its £2 million refurbishment. That's from Thursday through to Saturday, Calendar Girls to Musical. Over to the South Quay Shed, and on Thursday we have Sip and Paint, the 28th of May. Thursday the 4th of June, Drag Me to Bingo with Lila Tickleton and Anita Wee. Friday the 5th of June, Quiz Night. Saturday the 20th of June, RN Ally, Charity Quiz Night. 26th of June, Friday, 80s Disco Special. Friday the 17th of July, Under the Paper Moon, Rosie Holman Jazz Trio. And finally, Friday the 7th of August, the August.

0: That was Bryan Adams, Summer of 69. The summer of 26 is shaping up quite well, isn't it? Quite warm. Enjoy the day. That's just about it from me for today. Jonathan follows the news at 9 o'clock with the morning show. In the meantime, from me, Martin, thank you so much indeed for tuning in for the last couple of hours. Always lovely to have your company on the Cabin Breakfast Club. EJ will be here tomorrow with Wednesday's edition. In the meantime, keep well, keep safe, keep it on Cabin FM, and I'll see you soon. Have a good one. Bye. And I leave you with the Bluebells, and they are Young at Heart.
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4: A new record's been set for the highest overnight temperatures in the UK for May, and temperatures could also reach the mid-30s today. We're also being warned of the dangers of cooling off in rivers and lakes after two teenagers died after getting into trouble in the water. Elsewhere, medical leaders are comparing the use of social media to smoking. Liz Whittaker has more.
5: Doctors say they're seeing a wave of radicalised children due to their exposure to hateful, manipulative and addictive content. Around half surveyed also say they encounter at least one child a week whose mental or physical health has been affected by online content. Former ministers Wes Streeting and Angela Rayner are now joining calls for an outright ban as the government consultation on the matter comes to a close today.
4: Scottish Parliament is expected to back a call for Westminster to allow for a second independence referendum. First Minister John Swinney says there's an appetite for it. And Katie Bolter battled through illness to claim just her second career win at the French Open last night. From Radio News Hub, I'm Frankie Hersine.
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8: Another hot and sunny day today with a high of 32 degrees in light easterly winds. Down to 14 overnight, then breezier and cooler on Wednesday with just 17 degrees the top, but still a sunny and dry day. The high tide coming up soon at 9:41 this morning at a height of 4.67 metres and the low tide at 3:46 this afternoon when it'll be 1.46 metres. 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
8: Thanks to Martin Hannay for the Cabin Breakfast Club. I'm Jonathan here with the morning show through till noon today.

that was safely underway with the morning show. Another hot one in store through until noon. I am talking about the weather, not about the show. You'd be relieved to know. Kylie Minogue is lined up. She'll take us into the break, after which we've got Lionel Richie. And then it'll be time for us to take a look and see what's on today at the Cavernous Cinema. Also in this hour, we've got local news concerning bus shelters. How exciting is that? And a look at the What's On guide. And a little trivia question to tease you with up to the news at 10 o'clock.

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That's Lionel. Stuck on You. I'm going to resist the temptation to do some corny link about saying stuck on 94.6 FM. You're not stuck with us. You choose us. And I'm very grateful you do. Now time to take a look and see what's on today at the Cavernous Cinema.

And first up, we have got Tom and Jerry Forbidden Compass. Yes, Tom and Jerry are back on the big screen. When I was little, the two best things on television were Disney Time, because you never saw Disney films except going to the cinema, except you did see clips. Bank Holidays on the BBC in a programme called Disney Time, and Tom and Jerry. Always welcome to see a Tom and Jerry cartoon. They don't seem to be on television now, but here they are on the big screen. And during a chase inside a museum, Tom and Jerry find an ancient magical compass and end up being transported through time. Lost in a distant era, they will need to work together, to find a way back home. And that is on at 10:30 this morning. In fact, it's on at 10:30 every morning this week. The Sheep Detectives, I went to see this, it's great fun. Hugh Jackman stars as a shepherd who reads detective novels to his beloved sheep every night. Assuming they can't possibly understand. But when a mysterious incident disrupts life on the farm, the sheep realise they must become the detectives. As they follow the clues and investigate human suspects, they prove that even sheep can be brilliant crime solvers. Lots of great jokes in it. My only criticism is that the trailer gave away most of them, but it's a good fun film. And that's on at 11:30, 2:15 and 5 to 5 today. Star Wars The Mandalorian and Grogu. I do not know much about The Mandalorian. The trailer looks a lot of fun, doesn't seem to take itself too seriously. The evil empire has fallen and imperial warlords remain scattered throughout the galaxy. As the fledgling New Republic works to protect everything the rebellion fought for, they have enlisted the help of legendary Mandalorian bounty hunter Din Djarin and his young apprentice Grogu. And that, if that is your thing, is on at 1 o'clock and again at 4:20. Also today, Mortal Kombat 2. The fan favourite champions, now joined by Johnny Cage himself, are pitted against one another in the ultimate no-holds-barred gory battle to defeat the dark rule of Shao Kahn that threatens the very existence of the Earth Realm and its defenders. Does that mean anything to you? Not a lot to me, I must confess, but if it's your kind of thing, it's on at 7:45 this evening. Also this evening at 8 o'clock, Power Ballad, brand new out, stars Paul Rudd and Nick Jonas. When Rick, a past his prime wedding singer, meets fading boy band star Danny during a gig, the two bond over music and a late night jam session. But when Danny turns one of Rick's songs into the hit that reignites his career, Rick sets out to reclaim the recognition he believes he deserves. That is Power Ballad, just opened, and it's on today at 8 o'clock in the evening. And just a quick look ahead to the Film Club film on a Wednesday at 11 o'clock with your free tea or coffee. And for half term, I guess it is The Magic Faraway Tree. If you like the sound of any of that, and why wouldn't you, then you know what to do. You go to cavernouscinema.com and you can book yourself a ticket. Coming up, we have got Sting. That'll take us up to the entertainment news, and then after the entertainment news, Lewis Capaldi and Bruises here on Cabin FM.

0: Entertainment news on Cabin FM, brought to you by Herne Bay Pier, home of Summer Nights on the Pier. A season of concerts from some of the country's best tribute acts.
1: Grassroots music venues are taking centre stage this summer, with Fatboy Slim joining a huge new festival celebrating the small stages where so many artists begin. More than 2,000 performers will play across 400 venues during the Everywhere at Once weekend in late June, with many returning to the rooms that launched their careers. Fatboy Slim says these spaces are where music scenes really begin and is urging fans to support their local venues. Metallica are giving their UK tour a twist by asking fans to help save lives. The band have teamed up with UK Blood Services in a first ever partnership, urging people to donate blood and plasma around their Glasgow, Cardiff and London dates. They say it's a chance to be a part of something bigger than the show, with every donation able to help up to 3 patients. And Jacob Elordi says his Euphoria character's dramatic death was a cool way to go, but admits leaving the show is bittersweet. He says the series has been a huge part of his life and he's proud to have been part of it.
0: Entertainment news on Cabin FM, brought to you by Herne Bay Pier, home of Summer Nights on the Pier. A season of concerts from some of the country's best tribute acts, along with brilliant local bands and free entertainment. Herne Bay Pier, your perfect summer night. Summer Nights on Herne Bay Pier. Tell me more. A season of summer concerts from some of the country's best tribute acts, along with brilliant local bands and free entertainment.
2: We kick off on Saturday the 27th of June with the ever popular Supersonic Queen. On Saturday the 4th of July, it's That 80s Rock Show. On Saturday the 10th, it's Images of Elvis. Friday the 17th, The Magic of Michael Jackson. And on Friday, July 24th, California comes to the pier with Beached Boys.
0: And there's loads more great acts right throughout the summer. 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

It's your love I'm lost in, your love I'm lost in, your love I'm lost in, and I'm tired of being so exhausted. Your love I'm lost in, your love I'm lost in, your love I'm lost in, even

That's Lewis Capaldi and Bruises. Tina Robin is Lida. Also some Lady Gaga with no less Ariana Grande. And that'll take us into the break, after which it is Cast with Flying. But before any of that, time for the local news jolly for this hour. And bus passengers are set to benefit from new or upgraded shelters at almost 40 bus stops in the Canterbury district following a successful City Council bid for £258,000 of funding. The major improvement to waiting facilities is an important element of the Council's bus-led transport strategy, which aims to encourage more people out of their cars and onto public transport. The locations for new or enhanced shelters have now been chosen following requests from members of the public, as well as the local knowledge of council officers and ward councillors, as long as they fit some basic criteria. The council will be looking for a company to install the shelters via its usual tender process, with the winning bidder expected to start work this autumn and complete on site by March of 2027.

0: me.
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than fine. Bruce Ruffin is lined up, also Rihanna, and with a bit of luck we might squeeze in a new edition, who knows. But before any of that, let's take a look at the What's On guide for this hour. And the Reculver and Beltinge Garden Trail is on at the end of June, in fact Sunday the 28th of June between 10 a.m. and 4 p.m. Join us, it says here, for a blooming good cause at our Open Gardens event. Explore the hidden gems of our community as local residents generously open their gardens to support the replacement of our village hall roof. Pick up your programme from the hall, detailing locations of about 8 gardens, each within a mile of the hall. Whilst in the hall, enjoy refreshments and displays showcasing the hall's diverse activities. £5 a person, accompanied under 12s free. That's Sunday the 28th of June between 10 a.m. and 4 up there. And did you know, by the way, that May, and there's a few days of it left, is National Walking Month? 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And East Kent Mind, who we live with here in Herne Bay, has a walk taking place in Herne Bay on Tuesdays at 10:30. They also do Ramsgate on Fridays from 11:30. And the Revival Food and Mood in Whitstable hosts their own walk. That's every Sunday at 10 a.m. If you'd like more information or to book, visit the East Kent Mind website and click on Wellbeing Activities. And then finally, in this spot of What's On's, on the 19th of June, how about supporting the charity quiz night at the Revival Food and Mood Cafe in Whitstable? It's between 6:30 and 10 p.m. with teams of up to 6 allowed. There's a raffle and games, and it'll cost you £5 per person. Just go to the East Kent Mind website and look up the Revival Food and Mood Quiz Night. You'll find everything you need to know right there.

That's Rihanna. It's the morning show. What you are listening to with me, Jonathan, doing the stuff right the way through until noon this hot Tuesday in half term. Thank you very much for tuning in. Now, taking us up to the news, we have got Ray Scott, We Need Love, from way back in the 60s. And if you like 60s stuff, then I'll remind you of this repeatedly, that after me at noon, it is Bob Leroy with the 60s splash, a whole hour of that kind of thing. Coming up next, we've got Doja Cat with Kiss Me More. Also in the next hour, we're kicking off with the police. We've got sports news update and news about the growth in overseas visits to Kent. And just to say that right now, though, I'm going to pose you a little trivia question just to keep your brain in gear. And the answers will be along in the half hour shortly after the news at 10. And on this day, back in 1927, so that is 99 years ago, the 4th

on this day in 1927. See if you can get close to that. I'll give you the answers in the next hour of the show. Also, loads and loads of great music coming our way. And just to say, I did the What's On guide a bit before. If you've got something going on you think we should be talking about it, then drop us an email to studio@cabin.fm and put What's On as the subject line. Give us all the details of the event that you're running. What's it called? When's it happening? Where's it happening? How do you get tickets? How much do they cost? And we'll stick it into our What's On guide and tell our lovely listeners. Kiss Me More now, Doja Cat featuring SZA here on 94.6 Cabin FM with The Morning Show.

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2: A second child has died after getting into difficulty in the water over the bank holiday weekend. Our reporter Holly Hughes has more.
3: Police in Halifax say they were called out to reports of a 13-year-old boy in difficulty at Leadbetter Dam yesterday afternoon. He was recovered from the water but was pronounced dead at hospital. On Sunday, a 15-year-old lost his life in a lake in Lincoln. He's been named as 15-year-old Declan Sawyer. His dad's released a statement saying, "Please can all parents, friends and family make their children aware of the dangers surrounding water."
2: Education Secretary Bridget Phillipson has called on the competition watchdog to look into hidden charges for parents trying to access government-funded childcare. The Department for Education say too many parents have reported being asked to pay extra to secure a place. Members of Scottish Parliament are expected to back a call for Westminster to hand over the powers to allow for a second referendum. First Minister John Swinney's tabled a motion to try and make it happen. And Metallica are calling on their fans to give blood ahead of the UK leg of their world tour. From Radio News Hub, I'm Frankie Hess.
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6: Another hot and sunny day today with a high of 32 degrees and light easterly winds. Down to 14 overnight, then breezier and cooler tomorrow Wednesday with just 18 degrees the high, but still sunny and dry. We've just had a high tide, so the next one is a low tide at 3:46 this afternoon. The height then 1.46 metres and the high tide after that at 9:59 this evening at a height of 4.6 9 meters. 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
6: It's the morning show with me, Jonathan, here on 94.6 Cabin FM. We're into the second hour of the morning show and it's still nice and warm here in Herne Bay. Hope you're making the most of it. If you're having to do some work like I am, hope you can put up with the heat just a little bit longer, because we're not going to complain about it. It's not allowed. We need the nice weather. It makes a huge difference to us here in the Bay. Right, in this hour, we've got that trivia question we're running. I'll tell you the answers very soon. And the question is this: on this day in 1927, the Ford Motor Company produced the last Model T Ford. How many to the nearest million had they made by the time the last one was produced on this day in 1927?

We're going into the break with Birdie and Wings, and then straight after the break, Rolls Royce with the fantastic Wishing on a Star. Reminder, though, with the question, which I'm going to tell you the answer to after Rolls Royce, which is that on this day in 1927, the Ford Motor Company produced the last ever Model T Ford. How many to the nearest million had they made by the time that last one rolled off the production line? Answers coming up, as I said, after we've heard from this lot from Birdie, and also Rolls Royce and Wishing on a Star here on The Morning Show.

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0: From Beltinge to Broomfield, from Green Hill to Herne, this is Herne Base, Cabin FM 94.6. I'm

sports news is on the way. Taking us to the sports news, Molly Hatchett and Boogie No More. Straight after the sports news, the script. And then we'll be taking a look at what's going on at the King's Hall and the South Quay Shed. I've got the answer, though. You'll be pleased to know, to the trivia question. And on this day in 1927, the Ford Motor Company produced the last Model T Ford. And you know how many they had made by the time that last one rolled off the production line? I said guess to the nearest million. What number did you come up with? Maybe not as big as you think. 15 million. 15 million Model T Fords were produced by the time they got the last one out on this day back in 1927. This is Molly Hatchett.

0: Cavan FM Sports News, brought to you with David Lloyd Clubs Herne Bay. Luxurious spa retreat, serene pools, dynamic gym spaces and vibrant social areas for the whole family. 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
1: Hull City have celebrated their return to the Premier League with an open-top parade, showing off the playoff trophy to the fans outside City Hall. Manager Sergei Yakirovic addressed the crowds after Saturday's Wembley win.
2: I have to tell something to you guys. I only had one task before the season, to stay in Championship. I failed. We go to Premier League.
1: Notts County are heading back to League One after a dominant 3-0 win over Salford City in the League Two playoff final. It ends the club's 11-year absence from the third tier of English football. England's women have wrapped up a 2-1 T20 series win over New Zealand after a dominant 7-wicket victory in Hove. Danny Gibson led a superb bowling display, taking 3-for-14 as the Kiwis were bowled out for just 80. And Stan Wawrinka has played his final match at Roland Garros, losing in 4 sets to Jesper de Jong. The Swiss star bowed out yesterday to huge applause on a sun-soaked afternoon in Paris.
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0: Kings Hall, Herne Bay and South Quay Shed, Whitstable Harbour. 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
1: And a final event at the King's Hall is going on this week between the 28th and the 30th of May. It's Calendar Girls the Musical with music by Gary Barlow. Then the King's Hall is shut for a good while for its refurbishment. But South Quay Shed continues to entertain. And on Thursday of this week, they've got Sip and Paint, which means have a drink and have a painting lesson, which sounds a good combination to me. Then on Thursday the 4th of June, Drag Me to Bingo with Delilah Tickles and Anita Wee. I make no apologies for that name. That's what they chose. On Friday the 5th of June, they have the quiz night, and then way out on the 20th of June, it's the RNLI charity quiz night.
0: Experience the power of music and live performance at the King's Hall, Herne Bay and South Quay Shed, Whitstable Harbour.

0: waiting for this moment to arrive.
1: That's beautiful, isn't it? Niall Horan and Anne-Marie lines up. They'll take us up to the break, after which we've got Michael Jackson, and also the Pretenders are on the way too. But first of all, time for the local news story for this hour. And Visit Kent, part of Kent County Council's economic development team, supported by Medway Council, has released economic impact data showing an impressive 11% growth in overseas visits to the county in 2024. The 1.3 million international trips generated more than £374 million for the local economy, an increase of 9% compared to 2023, far exceeding pre-pandemic levels. This rise demonstrates the recovery of international tourism to Kent, which is of strategic importance for many of the visitor economy businesses. A combined 66 million domestic and international trips were made to the county in 2023.

pandemic. Visit Kent commissioned the study, which uses the industry-respected Cambridge Economic Impact Model to measure the volume and value of tourism within a destination and the effect of visits and visitor expenditure on the local economy.

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Just ahead of the Pretenders and Brass in Pockets, let's take a look at the What's On Guide for this hour. And over at Hampton Bay Park at the Old Garage Bar, they have got on Friday Cuts the Mustard, and on Saturday, that's the 30th, they have got David Shepherd. Meantime, if we look at the Round the Bends Comedy Club on the 3rd of June, they've got John Luke Roberts plus Beck Hill, that's on the 3rd of June. And at Pier Salon on Saturday, Thursday the 28th through to Saturday the 30th, they've got their first ever Underground Comedy Festival. So if you like a bit of comedy, you're in for a treat there. That's at Pier Salon between Thursday the 28th and Saturday the 30th of May.

our programming here on Cabin FM. So if you fancy listening to some great music, you're in the right place. Keep it tuned to 94.6 and that'll occupy you right the way through. We've also got an entertainment news update, and our local news story is that the council is looking for your views, Kent County Council no less, on improving safety at St Dunstan Street and Station Road West in Canterbury. So if you have a view on that junction, maybe you're a regular user as a driver or a pedestrian, then stick around. I'll tell you how you can get involved and what the deadline is for making sure that whatever you have to say gets noted.

0: 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Our services include our Veterans Project, the Kent Community Oasis Garden at the University of Kent, and mental health first aid training. 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
1: Two children have lost their lives in separate incidents after going into open water during the bank holiday weekend heatwave. Ollie Hughes has the details.
2: The 13-year-old boy's died in Halifax after he was recovered from Leadbetter Dam yesterday. Police say they got the call that he was in difficulty just after 3:15. It's after a 15-year-old boy died in a lake in Lincoln on Sunday. He's been named as Declan Sawyer. His family say they want to raise awareness about children playing near any rivers or lakes in the hot weather.
1: The Education Secretary is urging the competition watchdog to look into hidden charges parents paid trying to access government-funded childcare. The Competition and Markets Authority say they welcome the request, although critics say the sector is grossly underfunded. Scottish Parliament is expected to back a call for Westminster to allow for a second independence referendum. First Minister John Swinney will table a motion calling on the government to hand over the powers to do so, with the SNP and Green MSPs set to vote in favour. And Katie Bolter's battled through illness to claim just her second career win at the French Open. From Radio News Hub, I'm Frankie Hess.
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6: Another hot and sunny day today with a high of 32 degrees and light easterly winds. Down to 14 overnight, then breezier and cooler tomorrow Wednesday with just 18 degrees the high, but still sunny and dry. We've just had a high tide, so the next one is a low tide at 3:46 this afternoon. The height then 1.46 metres and the high tide after that at 9:59 this evening at a height of 4.69 metres. 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

Earth, Wind & Fire kick off the third and final hour of today's morning show with me, Jonathan. I'm here through until noon. It's time for our 11s's escape. Two tracks in a row where I shut up and let you enjoy your 11s's if you do such a thing. I've got Prada first and then A Cappello from Kalis coming up next. That'll take us to the break, after which we have got the Bee Gees and the wonderful How Deep Is Your Love, all here on the morning show from your favourite 94.6. We are Cabin FM, just for Herne Bay.

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entertainment news on the way. Taking us through that, we've got Ash and Girl from Mars, and then Union J and Carry You straight afterwards. But before any of that, let's take a look and see what's on television in case you fancy tuning into that instead of us this evening. And on BBC One at 8, it's Interior Design Masters with Alan Carr. Who Do You Think You Are is at 9, and this particular one features broadcaster Zoe Ball. That takes us up to the news at 10. Spring Watch has returned on BBC Two at 8, followed by QIXL at 9, and then Live at the Apollo at 9:45. ITV have got Emmerdale Coronation Street from 8 to 8:30. Then Soccer Aid, More Than Just a Game at 9. Channel 4, Bake Off, The Professionals are returning to Channel 4 from 8. Falling, their drama about a nun and a priest, is at 9. And then 24 Hours in A&E at 10. Finally, Channel 5, Reuben Owen, Life in the Dales, is at 8. And Critical Condition, 999 Critical Condition, I should say, to give it its proper title, is at 9 o'clock. And then more true crime in Murder Scene, The Incident Room. Do you remember?

0: Entertainment news on Cabin FM, brought to you by Herne Bay Pier, home of Summer Nights on the Pier. A season of concerts from some of the country's best tribute acts.
1: Grassroots music venues are taking centre stage this summer, with Fatboy Slim joining a huge new festival celebrating the small stages where so many artists begin. More than 2,000 performers will play across 400 venues during the Everywhere at Once weekend in late June, with many returning to the rooms that launched their careers. Fatboy Slim says these spaces are where music scenes really begin and is urging fans to support their local venues. Metallica are giving their UK tour a twist by asking fans to help save lives. The band have teamed up with UK Blood Services in a first-ever partnership, urging people to donate blood and plasma around their Glasgow, Cardiff and London dates. They say it's a chance to be a part of something bigger than the show, with every donation able to help up to three patients. And Jacob Elordi says his Euphoria character's dramatic death was a cool way to go, but admits leaving the show is bittersweet. He says the series has been a huge part of his life and he's proud to have been part of it.
0: Entertainment news on Cabin FM, brought to you by Herne Bay Pier, home of Summer Nights on the Pier, a season of concerts from some of the country's best tribute acts, along with brilliant local bands and free entertainment. Herne Bay Pier, your perfect summer night. Summer Nights on Herne Bay Pier. Tell me more. A season of summer concerts from some of the country's best tribute acts, along with brilliant local bands and free entertainment.
2: We kick off on Saturday the 27th of June with the ever popular Supersonic Queen. On Saturday the 4th of July, it's That 80s Rock Show. On Saturday the 10th, it's Images of Elvis. Friday the 17th, The Magic of Michael Jackson. And on Friday, July 24th, California comes to the pier with Beached Boys.
0: And there's loads more great acts right throughout the summer. 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

That's Dorian Gray. I've got You on My Mind from 1968. If you like the sound of the 60s, stick around, because at midday, Bob Leroy's here with the whole hour of that stuff in the 60s splash. Meantime, local news for this hour. And Kent County Council is inviting residents, businesses and road users in Canterbury to share their views in a public consultation proposing improvements to St Dunstan Street, that's the A290, and Station Road West. It follows concerns about road safety at the junction, where six collisions have been recorded between the 1st of January 2020 and the 29th of September last year. Site observations show that many people walking on St Dunstan Street choose to cross Station Road West near the junction rather than use the zebra crossing further along Station Road West. So KCC is considering making two changes to improve safety. On Station Road West, relocating the existing zebra crossing from near Pavilion Court to a new position closer to the junction with St Dunstan Street. This would provide a safe and convenient place to cross the road, and people using Canterbury West Station will still be able to use the new crossing without having to walk any further. On St Dunstan Street, removing the buff-coloured surfacing at the junction to make the white mini roundabout more visible, improving awareness and road safety. The road markings at the junction would also be refurbished. If you have got something that you think you'd like to be saying about that, then you need to get in touch with KCC, and they are looking to get your response into that by the magic date of 25th of June, just the 25th of June. Go to KCC's website and look up the consultation section and have your say.

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Ariana Grande and Nicki Minaj, The Light Is Coming. I've got Natalie Cole here for you then, some George Ezra. But first, it's time for looking at the What's On Guide for this hour, which consists of me telling you what's on Cabin FM. After me, as I've already mentioned, if you were paying attention, why weren't you? It's Bob Leroy with the 60s Splash, a whole hour of 60s tunes between noon and one. Then afternoons on Cabin with Chris Deasy. He'll also take an in-depth look at some of the films going the rounds at the moment. That's between one and four. 4 o'clock, Danny Cooper takes over with Drive Time, and that goes through till six. But we like Danny a lot, so we give him an extra hour, an extra lap, as it's called, between 6 o'clock and 7 o'clock. So you get another dose of Danny then. Jazzology with Trevor is here at seven through till nine. Everything jazz, and there's some really great stuff in there, I must say, between seven and nine. And then the Radium Hot Club with Sizzlin' Jim Williams between 9 and 11. If you've not tried the Radium Hot Club, you don't know what you're missing out on. It's fantastic stuff, way back in time to the 30s and 40s, but some absolutely outstanding and sometimes slightly raunchy tracks as well from Sizzlin' Jim Williams. At 11, we've not done with you yet, because Gary Zeep takes over for the Mellow Show, and that goes through until 1 o'clock tomorrow morning. And that's about the size of it here on Cabin FM for today. Do hope you can join us for at least some of that. Right now, though, here on The Morning Show, it's Natalie Cole.

0: badly if you do.
1: George Ezra and Budapest. Well, that's nearly the size of it for the morning show with me, Jonathan. Thank you very much for tuning in and keeping me company. We're going up to the news at the top of the hour with Kylie Minogue and Years and Years, a second to midnight. And before that, the SOS Band are ready and poised, Just Be Good to Me. Just a quick mention, we do lots of what's on information here on the station, and you may wonder how we compile that. Well, the answer is you help us. So if you've got an event going on you think we should be talking about, do please get in touch and tell us all about it. Drop an email to studio@cabin.fm, that's studio@cabin.fm, and put what's on as the subject line. Do please put what's on as the subject line, because we get so many emails, I'm sure your inbox is the same, that we'd never spot it otherwise. Tell us all about it. What's it called? When's it happening? Where's it happening? How do you get a ticket? Do you need to buy your tickets? And then we'll be only too pleased to include it in our What's On guide, and you'll find yourself being mentioned right here on Cabin FM, and hopefully loads and loads of people are going to turn up.

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7: A train has collided with a school bus in Belgium. Ministers confirmed the incident online. Several people have been hurt. Belgium's Justice Minister Annelies Verlinden says a heartfelt sympathy goes out to all the victims. Next, a second child has died after getting into difficulty in water over the bank holiday weekend. Our reporter Holly Hughes has more.
8: Police in Halifax say they were called out to reports of a 13-year-old boy in difficulty at Leadbetter Dam yesterday afternoon, as temperatures soared close to 30 degrees Celsius. He was recovered from the water but was pronounced dead at hospital. On Sunday, a 15-year-old lost his life in a lake in Lincoln. He's been named as 15-year-old Declan Sawyer. His dad's released a statement saying, please can all parents, friends and family make their children aware of the dangers surrounding water.
7: Sir Keir Starmer has announced two sexual offences sentences that saw two teenage boys spared jail will go to the Court of Appeal. It's after they were reviewed by the Attorney General Lord Hermer for being too lenient. Sir Keir Starmer says the case in Fordingbridge, Hampshire is really distressing and that the courage of the girls who came forward about it is humbling. English Heritage has revealed a huge new replica of a Neolithic hall. The building is 7 metres tall and made using tools and techniques from the time. Jennifer Wexler is a historian from English Heritage.
9: So it was really important for us to use this kind of historically accurate materials and building techniques as well, because this is an experiment to sort of understand how people would have gone about actually building these structures and the process of doing it. So it dates from the time of Stonehenge, and it would have been connected to the broader ritual landscape around Stonehenge.
7: And Billy Idol's been awarded the Lifetime Achievement accolade at the American Music Awards. Thanking his fans, he says he didn't think his music career would last 6 months, and it's now been 50 years. That's the latest from Radio News Hub. I'm Tanita Sims.
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7: It's another scorching day across England and Wales, particularly across the Midlands and the South. Some thundery showers developing later though, with a high of 34 degrees Celsius.
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taken from the album, a quick one. R&B, rocking guitars, and what a rhythm too. We do like that one. Don't you go anywhere. Don't you dare run, run, run, because we got a great show set for you. 60s.

Brian Riley and the Echo Man and Lonely 16. Goodness gracious me, I've not heard that for an age. Okay, Julie Driscoll, Brant Auger Trinity, Street Noise is our vintage vinyl album, recorded at AdVision Studios in London and originally released as a double gatefold album on Marmalade. It's a progressive rock album that hits all the right notes with critics. Brazen, inventive, and in tune then as it is today. Released as a single, see what you make of the Indian Road Man as we do it. Vintage vinyl with Julie Driscoll and the Brant Auger Trinity right here on your Bob's 60s.

Nice, nice stuff. Vintage vinyl album, Street Noises from Brian Auger and Judy Driscoll there. More from them a wee bit later on in the show. Right now, it's time to do our two to get your rolling spot. And today we say hello to Kelly Maguire. Couple of nice songs for you coming up back to back. The Rolling Stones, yeah, as we do it. Two to get your rolling.

track from Between the Buttons, and slightly before that, the single Painted Black and Songs Today for Kelly Maguire. Nice to get those on air. Haven't heard the last one for such a long time. Welcome to The Splash.

The Ventures version of The Cruel Sea, originally by the Decoders, of course, instrumentally yours on Bob 60's Splash. Spotlight artist today is Paul Anka, teen idol of the late 50s and early 60s. The Canadian singer-songwriter has composed for Michael Jackson, Tom Jones, Buddy Holly and Connie Francis, and wrote the lyrics for Frank Sinatra's My Way. His works have been recorded by many, including Elvis Presley. Here's an innocent early number recorded with the Don Costa Orchestra in 1958. A summer hit later in the UK and America. It's Paul Anka and his Lonely Boy here on your Splash Spotlight Artist today.

Thank you very much indeed. Here's the original version of Seven Daffodils from the Cherokees, later recorded by the Mojos, would you believe?

0: original version of Seven Golden Daffodils from the Cherokees on the Splash.
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0: Here we go. North London dance band singer Dick James. He made his first radio broadcast singing with the Henry Hall Band in 1940. Part-time member of the Stargazers, a popular vocal group, he was contracted to sing on several British TV shows, including The Adventures of Robin Hood, which ran from 1955 to 1959.

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1: You are very welcome indeed. Bit of fun on the show as we play a little snippet of Great Grandma's Glorious Gramophone. Instrumental yours right now. Here comes Brass Ring.

Hey, back to Straight Noise with Gilly Driscoll and the Brian Auger Trinity. Vintage Vinyl. Gilly and Brian released 37 singles on 5 albums. Straight Noise had 54 international releases. One of the highlights of theirs was the appearance at the Monterey Jazz Festival. The split set had Gilly taking half a dozen tracks, and the second half had Brian Auganist supported by David Mabrose on bass and Clive Thacker on drums. Released as an album, it's a jolly good follow-up to Street Noise, and our final offering from the album today is the Lauro Naro song, Save the Country.

dedicate that song to Sue Messenger, who got in touch with the show. Rather likes that one, from Barbara Lewis and the Dells there. Hello, Stranger. Back to Paul Anka, an early singer to perform at the Los Angeles Casino Strip. He bought the rights to his own ABC Paramount catalogue and re-recorded the hits for RCA Victor. Paul had a number of film appearances and was the subject of the National Film Board of Canada's documentary Lonely Boy. Later, he became frustrated not achieving a hit for over 10 years, so switched to United Artists. Paul produced more than 8 more hits aimed at his maturing fan base, and in all, Paul Anka recorded over 600 records, made 5,000 appearances, and our final song closes the decade from 1969. Here's Paul Anka's final offering right here on The Splash as Spotlight Artist with his track, This Crazy World.

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1: Beat the Beats with Bob.
0: Okay, contest number 66, just for a bit of a giggle. The first clue, a two-times hit for the brothers O'Kelly, Rudolph and Ronald. Last week's clue, it's a Brian and Eddie Holland Lamont Dozier composition. And this week's clue, I guess not a Motown surprise that the Supremes covered the song. These are the drum beats. One more time. Any chance with that one? Yeah, if you think you can do it, studio at redsoundsradio.co.uk. Be delighted to hear from you on Beat the Beast number 66. Just for a giggle, if you're brave enough to have a go at that.

Hey, we have to do a little bit of reggae on the show each week, don't we? Roy Shirley there, get in the groove, baby. I don't know whether she's in the groove, but she is Lisa Beckinsale, and songs today on our Two From You spot for Kevin. We started off with Dusty Springfield, and what a song it is too. Can I get a witness? Yes, you can. On the Splash. Ah!

0: Songs today, especially for Kevin from Lisa Beckinsale. And that one, Paintbox, originally the flip side of the single Apples and Oranges. Rather nice too. Before that, of course, it was Dusty Springfield. Can I Get a Witness? This next track, our cover Lover Spot, is originally from the Hard Day's Night album by the Beatles. This is the Naturals version of I Should Have Known Better.
1: Cover

0: Naturals, I Should Have Known Better, new music time. Reggae, soul, R&B with a dash of dance at home overlooking Kingston Harbour, Jamaica. Jazz Elise has become one of the island's brightest stars, choir singing from childhood with a family of musicians. She danced and acted in a couple of short films. Take care, she's captivating audiences with a debut album on the horizon. She's bound to be moving mountains.
1: Now, the pick of

Our pick of the week this week, Jazz Elise and Move Mountain. Looks nice and sounds good too. Okay, a guy lives across the way from us here on the Thames Estuary on the Isle of Sheppey off the North Kent coast in the UK. He's very much a supporter of the area and has a nautical thing about him which suits us nicely. And we'd like to play a song from him in a little old spot we do occasionally, Unsigned. This is the Sheerness Lifeboat Swing from a man.

0: One of the before of records released in the mid-60s, 1965 there. There's The Magicians and An Invitation to Cry.
1: Souvenir.
0: Let's do it with a little Buddy Holly on those crickets, shall we? Just before we get out of here, think it over, shall we?

dedicate that one to David Butterworth, rather than like to hear a little Buddy Holly. Well, we like to please on this program, yes we do. Buddy Holly from way back 58 on Brunswick Records. Good song too. Okay, but I'd also say hi to Darren Myers, Cass Kincaid, and Graham Waddington got in touch with the show this week. Getting out of here with something rather nice from Stevie Wonder, More Than a Dream, written by Henry Cosby and Stevie Wonder from the If It's Red Now album on Gordy Records from 1968. Stevie Wonder spelt backwards, by the way, but you knew that. Glad you've been there. Thank you very much indeed. No little old Cash Casino today. We dropped that. Such a busy show. Maybe squeeze it again in next week. Better tell you, though, live from our Thames Estuary studios, Bob 60 Splash is a Red Sands Radio production. Look forward to seeing you next time. You take special care. And as usual, it's over to you and out from me.

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1: The sentences of two teenage boys who were spared jail for serious sexual offences have been sent to the Court of Appeal. It's after a review under the unduly lenient scheme. The Prime Minister, Keir Starmer, has praised the courage of the victims who came forward.
2: The Attorney General has now exercised that power, so I can announce that that case now will go to the Court of Appeal, and the Court of Appeal will now review the sentence in that case, and that is clearly the right outcome. I think it's distressing for everybody.
1: Four people, including two children, have been killed in a crash between a train and a bus in northern Belgium. That's according to officials. They say five children were also taken to hospital in a serious condition. And a quantity surveyor and DJ, a student from Barbados and a business owner are the first three contestants revealed for the new series of Love Island. The dating show returns to screens on June 1st with Maya Jama back as host. That's the latest from Radio News Hub. I'm Tanita Sims.
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6: And it is Tuesday afternoon. Well, a sunny start today, but becoming cloudy with the chance of some isolated thundery showers throughout this afternoon. Overnight turns more settled with clearing skies and temperatures remaining high. We're talking a maximum temperature of, wait for this now, 35 degrees Celsius. And as for the tides on that bombshell, well, we have the next low tide at 3:46 this afternoon, just before the end of the show. That will be at 1.5 metres. The next high tide at a minute to 10 tonight at 4.7 metres.
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6: And a very good afternoon. I hope that you are well this Tuesday afternoon. Well, with all the heat, I think we need to be twisting by the pool.

apparently did end at that point. Twisting by the Pool, Dire Straits. Well, it is Tuesday afternoon. What magnificent weather we've had. If you like that kind of thing, I'm going to keep you company, whether you're in the shade or whether you're out in the sun this afternoon. It's Chris DC, as ever, on a Tuesday afternoon. Some quiz questions relating to this day in history. We'll find out what is showing at the Caverna Cinema, all the events for your bank holiday Monday, and for the duration of this week. It is half term. How are you making the most of half term this week? Do you have the children anywhere near you? You're just sort of in solitude and thinking, no, just play some good music, Chris. Stop talking. Well, I promise to oblige. And also, as ever, we'll find out, what was number one in the charts from a given week in the 60s, 70s and 80s. We'll do that this afternoon at about 3:30.

0: Holy. Justin Bieber and Chance the Rapper on Cabin FM. That is Holy. Well, did you know on this day in history, the 26th of May, Dracula by the Irish author Bram Stoker, that was published on this day back in 1897. And a few years after that, 1923, it was the inaugural 24 Hours of Le Mans endurance race for cars. It started through public roads around Le Mans in France. The inaugural winners were André Lagache and René Lenard for Chenard and Welker. Did you know that? And also in 1967, EMI released the Beatles album, The Sgt. Pepper's Lonely Hearts Club Band. I think we might have heard of it. It was released in London and select markets in the UK. Went to number one for a total of 22 weeks in the UK and 15 weeks in the US. All happened on this day, 1967.
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From New York to LA, Patsy Gallant. We always have a 70s belter at about 1:15 so it is Tuesday afternoon. Well, we had Cabin at the Movies on Saturday. I did start with The Drifters on Saturday Night at the Movies, and I did start the show by asking if you might be heading down to the cinema. Well, I went with my children, and we went to Dover, and we watched Hook. Now, I've got this sort of my niche, or one of them, I've got a few, is that films that I missed on their first release. No reason why I missed it. I mean, I suppose I didn't really go to the cinema back then. I would have been 18. It was released. I looked it up. It came out the day after the general election of 1992, so on the 10th of April, and took my children to see it, who I think when they were really young, they do vaguely remember watching it on TV. I was, well, literally hooked. I mean, I would say, I know some of the critics were a bit unfair. I did get 4 or 5 Oscar nominations, really, in the technical categories, but I thought it was his best film yet. I was absolutely hooked. That was an inadvertent pun. But, well, over the course of this afternoon, we'll find out what is showing at the Caverna this week. Tell me what you're up to. I'm in the studio this afternoon. It's great to have your company. So from Tuesday afternoon to, another cheap plug for my show, Saturday Night at the Movies, courtesy Robson and Jerome.

0: Cabin FM Sports News, brought to you with David Lloyd Clubs Herne Bay. Luxurious spa retreat, serene pools, dynamic gym spaces and vibrant social areas for the whole family. 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
1: Hull City have celebrated their return to the Premier League with an open-top parade, showing off the playoff trophy to the fans outside City Hall. Manager Sergei Yakirovich addressed the crowds after Saturday's Wembley win.
2: I have to tell something to you guys. I only had one task before the season, to stay in Championship. I failed. We go to Premier League!
1: Notts County are heading back to League One after a dominant 3-0 win over Salford City in the League Two playoff final. It ends the club's 11-year absence from the third tier of English football. England's women have wrapped up a 2-1 T20 series win over New Zealand after a dominant 7-wicket victory in Hove. Danny Gibson led a superb bowling display, taking 3 for 14 as the Kiwis were bowled out for just 80. And Stan Wawrinka has played his final match at Roland Garros, losing in 4 sets to Jesper de Jong. The Swiss star bowed out yesterday to huge applause on a sun-soaked afternoon in Paris.
0: Cabin FM Sports News, brought to you with David Lloyd Clubs Herne Bay. Elevate your everyday.
3: I don't want to die alone. I don't want to live forsaken. I refuse to let this go, because my soul is

I refuse. That's the Five Finger Death Punch. We'll have Eddie Holman in a minute. But at the Sarah Borch Gallery, which is at the United Reformed Church, this is on Mortimer Street, well, over the course of 2026, they've already established a monthly programme of exhibitions, performances and workshops, a focus on local artists and makers in all fields. Some of the shows combine words and images and sculptures and digital art or installations and video art. And then every 4 weeks, there will be a new show in the gallery with perhaps a break in between as the spaces dress for the next exhibition, very much aiming to bring the unusual, the unheard, the unseen, and hope to help you continue on your journey with the arts in an unforgettable way. And it started on the 7th of this month, and it runs up until just the end of this week on the 29th of May, Wednesday to Saturday, 10 till 4, in celebration of trees. So Kent may be a place of seascapes, but once from our shores to the city, we were a forest with trees providing almost everything we and its inhabitants needed. The landscape has changed, but our trees that remain still provide us with what we and other inhabitants need. It is just that with smaller numbers of trees, there are smaller numbers of everything except us. So join us in celebrating the centennial, life-giving and life-affirming beings through painting, through drawing, through sculpture, through words and through photography. So this is In Celebration of Trees at the Sarah Borch Gallery, and this can be found in Herne Bay at Mortimer Street. Absolutely worth going along.

0: Eddie Hillman on Cabin FM as we go back to the 70s. Hey there, Lonely Girl. Well, if you're talking a seg now from Lonely Girl to Age UK and the Day Centre, which runs every Wednesday from 10:30 in the morning until 12 noon. It's a free creative movement and workshops for older people. Age UK, the Day Centre, and you'll find that in Herne Bay. And I'll also keep you up to date over the course of this afternoon with other events that are taking place, including what is showing at the King's Hall and at Whitstable Harbour at the South Quay Shed.
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Eric Clapton, Changing the World, as we go back to 1996. But it was on this day, now 1915, that's what, 111 years ago, Prime Minister Asquith formed a coalition government. And well, we've had a couple of those since, haven't we? And also taking a look at what happened on this day in history, some big international events. Looking back, there was something here, as I'm scrolling down here in the studio. Yeah, 1955, so 40 years later, Anthony Eden led the Conservatives, not a coalition that time, to a win in the general election of 1955. And in 1963, on this day, it was the 15th Emmy Awards, with wins for The Dick Van Dyke Show and also for E.G. Marshall and Shirley Booth. And I mentioned earlier about Sgt. Pepper's Lonely Hearts Club Band was released on this day in 1967. And in 1969, on the 26th of May, John Lennon and Yoko Ono began their second bed-in for peace at the Hotel La Reine Elizabeth. It was at Montreal in Canada. All happening on this day in history.

0: Lou Rawls, You'll Never Find Another Love Like Mine. Max, how are you doing this afternoon?
1: Hello, my name is Max and I'm from Chislett Primary School and you are listening to Cabin FM 94.6. I hope you have a nice day and enjoy the music. Bye for now.
0: Thank you ever so much, Max, and I hope that you're enjoying the half term this week. We've got Magic on Cabin FM. This is

FM. Well, to go from rude to a song, well, I mean, I'm going to keep this in. But if I jinx things this afternoon, I know I'll get the blame personally because it's the weather girls and it's raining men. I think the weather's been rather nice. I hope you've been making the most of it. I mean, I have sort of found that now that it's sort of half term, and there was a few days ago, I thought, oh, I can have a nice rest for a few days. Never quite works out like that, does it? Especially when you've got...

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2: Sir Keir Starmer has announced sexual offence sentences that saw two teenage boys spared jail will go to the Court of Appeal. It's after they were reviewed by the Attorney General, Lord Hermer, for being too lenient.
3: I think it's a really distressing case. I think it's distressing for everybody to hear about. The courage, frankly, of the girls to come forward is humbling.
2: Next, at least two children have lost their lives in separate parts of the UK after going into open water during the bank holidays weekend's heatwave. It comes as we're experiencing another scorcher of a day. It could be the hottest May Day since records began. But thunderstorm warnings are in place for much of England later on. And Freya has replaced Olivia as the most chosen name for baby girls in Scotland. That's according to data for the National Records of Scotland. Noah remains at number one for boys, with 318 babies given the name in 2025. That's the latest from Radio News Hub. I'm Tanita Sims.
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6: And it is Tuesday afternoon. Well, a sunny start today, but becoming cloudy with a chance of some isolated thundery showers throughout this afternoon. Overnight turns more settled with clearing skies and temperatures remaining high. We're talking a maximum temperature of, wait for this now, 35 degrees Celsius. And as for the tides on that bombshell, well, we have the next low tide at 3:46 this afternoon, just before the end of the show. That will be at 1.5 metres. The next high tide at a minute to 10 tonight at 4.7 metres.
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2: And you're listening to Cabin FM. Hope that you are well. It is Tuesday afternoon. And well, with weather like this, well, we did play It's Raining Men. I think it's time to walk on sunshine, Katrina and the Waves.

exactly what we need to hear. Walking on sunshine. Katrina and the Waves. I hope I haven't yet jinxed the weather. I've got a few quiz questions for you. Welcome to the second hour, by the way. It's Chris Deasy here, Afternoons on Cabin. On this day in 2000, which science fiction writer was knighted for services to literature? And while you're thinking of the answer to that, which film won the Palme d'Or at the Cannes Film Festival on this day in 2002? Give you a clue, it was directed by Roman Polanski. Got a few more quiz questions as well. And as we're sticking to 2002, which rapper released his fourth studio album on this day, also in 2002? So I've got three questions there. I'll give you the answers a bit later this hour. Also this hour, we'll be taking a look and seeing which celebrities have birthdays on this day. We'll bring some accompanying music. And then in just over an hour's time, at about 20 past three, we'll take a look at what is screening at the Cavernous Cinema over the course of the next few days.

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6: It is Tuesday afternoon. Classic warning. Bridge over troubled water. Simon and Garfunkel from 1970.

another phenomenally good track, Bridge Over Troubled Water. Art Garfunkel and Paul Simon. Well, at Hampton Bay Park, if you go along to the oldgaragebar.co.uk, the oldgaragebar, all one word, .co.uk, a few events. We have Folk Night tomorrow, Wednesday, and Cuts the Mustard will be on Friday of this week, and on Saturday, just as we head towards the end of the half term, David Shepherd will be performing, and we've got the Round the Bends Comedy Club. Now, this will be on the 3rd of... next week, so Wednesday of next week, and it's the Round the Bends Comedy Club, and it'll be John Luke Roberts plus Beck Hill, and also a few events at Pier Salon on Thursday of this week up until Saturday. So Thursday, Friday and Saturday, it's the Underground Comedy Festival of 2026. And don't forget as well, Herne Bay Pride, not long to go now, it'll be on the 20th of June. A call out for stall holders, community groups and performers. Contact hbpride@outlook.com, and there'll be the after party at Pier Salon. Tickets are now available. Acts would include Cherry Bomb, Pat Ryaki, Bag of Chips and more. And also on Friday the 3rd of July, After Dark, a queer art exhibition at Beach Creative. And in August, in the middle of the month, Saturday the 15th of August, Queer Cella. That'll be club night at Pier Salon. Cabin FM, it is Tuesday afternoon, and this is the Mariah Carey version of the big hit For Nielsen, Without You, on 94.6 Cabin FM.

0: entertainment news on Cabin FM, brought to you by Herne Bay Pier, home of Summer Nights on the Pier. A season of concerts from some of the country's best tribute acts.
1: Venues are taking centre stage this summer, with Fatboy Slim joining a huge new festival celebrating the small stages where so many artists begin. More than 2,000 performers will play across 400 venues during the Everywhere at Once weekend in late June, with many returning to the rooms that launched their careers. Fatboy Slim says these spaces are where music scenes really begin and is urging fans to support their local venues. Metallica are giving their UK tour a twist by asking fans to help save lives. The band have teamed up with UK Blood Services in a first-ever partnership, urging people to donate blood and plasma around their Glasgow, Cardiff and London dates. They say it's a chance to be a part of something bigger than the show, with every donation able to help up to 3 patients. And Jacob Elordi says his Euphoria character's dramatic death was a cool way to go, but admits leaving the show is bittersweet. He says the series has been a huge part of his life.
0: Entertainment news on Cabin FM, brought to you by Herne Bay Pier, home of Summer Nights on the Pier. A season of concerts from some of the country's best tribute acts, along with brilliant local bands and free entertainment. Herne Bay Pier, your perfect summer night. Summer Nights on Herne Bay Pier. Tell me more. A season of summer concerts from some of the country's best tribute acts, along with brilliant local bands and free entertainment.
2: 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On Saturday the 4th of July, it's That 80s Rock Show. On Saturday the 10th, it's Images of Elvis. Friday the 17th, The Magic of Michael Jackson. And on Friday, July 24th, California comes to the pier with Beached Boys.
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3: 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We'll find out shortly what's happening at the King's Hall in the South Quay Shed. We've got the Manics first, Some Kind of Nothingness.

0: Kingshall, Herne Bay and South Quay Shed, Whitstable Harbour. Excellence, inclusivity and community engagement through the power of music and live performance. 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
1: And we're going to start with the King's Hall from the 28th until the 30th of May. So that, in other words, will be from Thursday until Saturday of this week. And it's the uplifting and much-loved Calendar Girls, the musical, based on the true story of a group of Yorkshire women who create a fundraising calendar after the loss of a friend. This funny, moving and inspiring musical celebrates friendship, courage and community with music and songs by Gary Barlow. And at the South Quay Shed coming up, we have on Thursday the 28th, so that's in just a couple of nights' time, you can enjoy a relaxed sip and paint session. Guided painting in a friendly atmosphere, perfect for beginners and experienced artists alike. And into June, on Thursday the 4th of June, things get lively with Drag Me to Bingo, hosted by Delilah Tickles and Anita Wee. I'm not even going to ask if I've said that correctly. A night of comedy, entertainment and bingo with a twist. And then Friday the 5th of June, there's a classic quiz night, followed on Saturday the 20th of June by the RNLI Charity Quiz Night, raising funds for a great local cause. And if you love retro music, don't miss the 80s disco special at the South Quay Shed. That will be on Friday the 26th of June, promising big tunes and a full night of, my favourite word, nostalgia.
0: Experience the power of music and live performance at the King's Hall, Herne Bay and South Quay Shed, Whitstable Harbour.

0: Peggy Lee, who was born on this very day, 1920. One of the most distinctive voices in popular music, understated, smooth and intimate songs like that one, Fever, became classic. She also contributed songs and voices to Disney's Lady and the Tramp, and her style influenced generations of singers. And I mentioned Al Jolson and John Wayne on Cabin at the Movies on Saturday. They were both born on this day in history, 1886, in the case of Al Jolson, who dominated vaudeville and early cinema and became forever linked with the jazz singer, the film widely credited with helping usher in the age of sound in movies. And John Wayne, one of the defining faces of American cinema, known for westerns and war films. He appeared in classics including The Searchers, Stagecoach and True Grit, and he won an Academy Award for the latter. His tough, rugged image became almost inseparable from Hollywood itself. And with a more local connection, Peter Cushing, born in 1913, one of Britain's great character actors, famous for Hammer horror films. He played Dracula's nemesis, Van Helsing and Dr. Frankenstein, while later generations saw him as Grand Moff Tarkin in Star Wars. An off-screen, he was known as a warm and gentle man, very different from many of the dark characters that he portrayed. And also Miles Davis, born 1926. He wasn't simply a jazz musician. He changed jazz repeatedly, from cool jazz to bebop to jazz fusion. He constantly reinvented himself. His album Kind of Blue is still regarded as one of the greatest and most influential albums ever recorded. And as for Stevie Nicks,
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0: And I am a huge fan of Stevie Nicks, born on this day 1948, known as the mystical voice of Fleetwood Mac. Stevie Nicks brought songs such as Rhiannon, Dreams and Landslide to audiences worldwide. Her flowing style and distinctive voice have made her one of rock's most recognisable performers. This was a solo hit of hers in 1989. From this very time in 1989, I associate it with doing my GCSEs. Not necessarily a happy memory, but Room is on Fire, Stevie Nicks on Cabin FM.

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2: You're listening to Cabin FM, and Colin Verncombe was born in 1962 on this day, known professionally as Black. Colin Verncombe became famous through the haunting song, which we're going to hear now, Wonderful Life. Ironically, despite the title, he wrote it during a difficult period of his life, proving that some of the most uplifting songs can emerge from hard times.

1987. Wonderful Life on Cabin FM from Black. And born 1964 on this day, Lenny Kravitz, who blended classic rock, funk and soul influences into a distinctive sound known for hits like Are You Gonna Go My Way, which we're going to hear right now, also Fly Away. He also became known for his style and musicianship, often playing many of the instruments on his own recordings. This is from 1993. Lenny Kravitz, born on this day.

Kravitz. I suppose that would go well with Stevie Nicks and the Fleetwood Mac song, You Can Go Your Own Way. Both born on this day in history. Lenny Kravitz on Cabin FM. And also Lauryn Hill was born in 1975. Lauryn Hill first found fame with The Fugees before releasing The Miseducation of Lauryn Hill, one of the most acclaimed albums of the 90s, blending hip-hop, soul and R&B. Songs like Doo Wop That Thing helped establish her as one of the most influential artists of her generation.

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1: An amber health warning has been extended by 24 hours for several regions in England. It says temperatures are expected to soar to 35 degrees Celsius on what could be the hottest May Day since records began. Next, the sentences of two teenage boys who were spared jail for serious sexual offences are being sent to the Court of Appeal. It's after a review under the unduly lenient scheme. The Prime Minister, Sir Keir Starmer, has praised the courage of the victims who came forward.
2: But it is distressing. I find it distressing. As a politician, I find it distressing as a father.

0: And there are questions about the sentence. The Attorney General has power to refer a case to the Court of Appeal.
1: And a replica of a 4,500-year-old building has been created at Stonehenge. English Heritage have used historically accurate tools to create the 7-metre-high Neolithic Hall. That's the latest from Radio News Hub. I'm Tanita Sims.
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4: And it is Tuesday afternoon. Well, a sunny start today, but becoming cloudy with the chance of some isolated thundery showers throughout this afternoon. Overnight turns more settled with clearing skies and temperatures remaining high. We're talking a maximum temperature of, wait for this now, 35 degrees Celsius. And as for the tides on that bombshell, well, we have the next low tide at 3:46 this afternoon, just before the end of the show. That will be at 1.5 metres. The next high tide at a minute to 10 tonight at 4.7 metres.
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And you're listening to Kevin FM. It's Wednesday afternoon where we had Twisting by the Pool at the start of the show at 1 o'clock. We had Walking on Sunshine an hour ago. Now, courtesy of Chris Rea, we find ourselves

right for this time of year, of course. Chris Rea on the beach. I still regret playing It's Raining Men earlier. And I asked you a few quiz questions earlier. In 2000, on this day, which sci-fi writer was knighted for services to literature? It was Arthur C. Clarke, of course, famous for his 2001 A Space Odyssey, which, of course, that was the novel that inspired the film that Kubrick made towards the end of the 1960s. Which film won the Palme d'Or at the Cannes Film Festival on this day in 2002? It was The Pianist. And I asked you in 2002 which rapper released his fourth studio album, and it was called The Eminem Show. So it's sort of like a bit of a giveaway there, really. And complete the title of one of his biggest songs. Yeah, it was not without you, because we heard Mariah Carey earlier, but no, Eminem, Without Me. And a couple more questions, and I'll give you the answers before the end of the hour. In 2022, so 4 years ago today, which Swedish supergroup, do I need to continue with the question, launched their virtual concert experience? It's got the word voyage in the title. That's virtually giving it away. And also, which classic country pop song was released on this day in 1975? It's got the word cowboy in the title. I'm going to say no more than that. And don't forget, we'll be finding out what's showing at the Cavernous Cinema at about 20 past 3 this afternoon. But Topic and A7's Breaking Me on Cabin FM.

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1: And I hope that you're making the most of the good weather. We've got the Dandy Warhols. This on Cabin FM is Bohemian Like You. We'll also be finding out what is happening in and around the Bay. We'll find out what's happening at the Cabin Cinema, the answers to the quiz questions, and also we'll find out what was number one in the charts from a given week in the 60s, 70s, and 80s.

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4: 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We've got The Suite. And love is like oxygen. And then straight after that, we'll find out what is showing at the Kavanagh.

A blockbuster hit. No, I shouldn't get away with that, should I? Love is Like Oxygen. The Suite on Cabin FM. Q Pearl. Q Dean.

And it is Tuesday afternoon, so what is showing at the Cavernous Cinema? Well, first up, The Sheep Detectives, which you can catch at 5 to 5 this evening, also at 2.15 and 5 to 5 tomorrow. The Sheep Detectives, where mystery meets mayhem and woolly heroes take centre stage. Expect family fun, unexpected twists and plenty of laughs as our unlikely investigators try to solve a baffling case. It's a bit of a woolly yarn, I would say. Perfect entertainment for younger viewers and anyone young at heart. And also showing at 10:30 in the morning over the course of this week is of course half term, Tom and Jerry Forbidden Compass. The world's most famous cat and mouse rivalry returns with Tom and Jerry. The chaos, the chases, the slapstick comedy are all back, proving that some screen partnerships never grow old. Expect classic cartoon energy for all ages. And also showing, and I took one of my sons to see this, the Mandalorian and Grogu movie from the world of Star Wars, which you can catch at 4:20 this afternoon and at 1 o'clock, 4:20 and at 7:30 on Wednesday. And this film, well, of course, it's a galaxy far, far away, coming to the big screen once again. The beloved duo, the Mandalorian and Grogu, leave the small screen behind for a new adventure filled with action, with familiar faces and that unmistakable Star Wars magic. My son, by the way, said it was the best of all the Star Wars films on TV and on the big screen he's ever watched. So if you're listening at the Cavern, you'll be very pleased to hear that. Made a good impression. Mortal Kombat 2 is also screening at the Cavern. Indeed, you can catch that at 7:45 tonight and tomorrow. So Mortal Kombat 2 arriving with more action, more combat, more legendary fighters stepping into the arena. You can expect spectacular battles, fan-favourite characters, and of course, the question, who survives the tournament? And the Cavern is going to be showing earlier than a lot of cinemas Power Ballad, which isn't released until Friday in a lot of cinemas. And this is showing from tonight at 8 o'clock, also at 7:45 tomorrow, Power Ballad, when Rick, a past his prime wedding singer, meets fading boy band star Danny during a gig. The two bond over music and a late night jam session, but when Danny turns one of Rick's songs into the hit that reignites his career, Rick sets out to reclaim the recognition he believes he deserves, even if it means risking everything he cares about. So there's plenty this very half term that's out at the Cavern Cinema. We're going to take a listen to Supergrass. We've got the sports news coming up after this on Cavern FM, pumping on your stereo.

0: FM Sports News, brought to you with David Lloyd Clubs Herne Bay. Luxurious spa retreat, serene pools, dynamic gym spaces and vibrant social areas for the whole family. Elevate your everyday.
1: Oliver Glasner says he's not yet thinking about his future as he prepares for his last game in charge of Crystal Palace on Wednesday. The Eagles take on Rayo Vallecano in the final of the Europa Conference League.
2: I feel responsible to be 100% focused on Crystal Palace. You know, I feel my job is not done. The job is not done. Yeah, and I've 100% commitment until Wednesday evening.
1: João Polinha says he would like to join Tottenham on a permanent basis. The midfielder, who was on loan from Bayern Munich, scored the goal which secured Spurs' top-flight status on Sunday. There's a major injury scare for holders Argentina ahead of the World Cup. Lionel Messi has had a scan on a hamstring injury after suffering the problem playing for Inter Miami. And in tennis, Aryna Sabalenka is through to the second round of the French Open. The world number one beat Jessica Buzas Monero in straight sets.
0: Cabin FM Sports News, brought to you with David Lloyd Clubs, Herne Bay. Elevate your everyday. If I left, then it ain't awesome. So

Nevermind from Dennis Lloyd, back to 2018. Well, we're going to take a look at what was number one in the charts from a given week in the past. Well, 1964, You're My World became one of Cilla Black's signature songs and it reached number one. Cilla had been discovered through Liverpool's Merseybeat scene. She was championed by the Beatles manager Brian Epstein. The song itself was actually an English language version of an Italian hit, but Cilla's powerful vocal performance transformed it into a huge success. And of course, later in her career, Cilla Black became one of Britain's best-loved TV personalities through programmes such as Blind Date and, surprise, surprise...

My World from Cilla Black. That was number one in the charts this week in history, 1964, jump forward 15 years. And Sunday Girl became a major hit for Blondie in 1979 and showed a softer, more melodic side of the band. Fronted by Debbie Harry, Blondie were one of the defining groups of the late 70s and early 80s, mixing pop, punk, new wave, and later even rap influences.

0: Thunder Girl from Blondie. Yeah, there was a famous radio presenter. He, I won't mention his name, but his initials were JY, who played another track by Blondie. And so that was Dennis Dennis. Obviously had Dennis Healy on his mind, I don't know. If we jump forward 6 years to 1985, and 19 was an unusual and innovative hit for Paul Hardcastle, combining electronic music with sampled documentary narration about the Vietnam War. The title refers to the average age, 19, of American combat soldiers during the conflict, as you'll hear in the lyrics in a moment. The song became a worldwide success, was considered groundbreaking for its use of speech sampling, electronic production, and socially conscious themes.
1: In 1965, Vietnam seemed like just another foreign war, but it wasn't. It was different in many ways, and so were those who did the fighting. In World War II, the average age of the combat soldier was 26. In Vietnam, he was 19.

0: Number one in the charts this week in 1985, 41 years ago. No, 19, Paul Hardcastle.
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0: And shortly I'll give you the answer to the quiz questions. We'll also take a final look at what is happening in and around the bay. We've got Elton John and Dua Lipa. Take us up to the ad break. Cold Heart.

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6: Drums, please!

Summertime, rather apt to play during this rather nice weather. DJ Jazzy Jeff and the Fresh Prince. A few events taking place in and around the bay. Don't forget Beach Creative. We have this coming Saturday, that's the 30th of May, Pink Moon Rising. It's a Nick Drake tribute. And then the great artists, question mark, Men versus Women. It's an informal talk that will take place on Wednesday, the 17th of June at Beach Creative. And at the Stroh Park Foundation on Friday the 26th of June, not the Rolling Stones, so don't get excited, or perhaps do get excited. And then a month later, Saturday the 25th of July, the Country Superstars present Dolly and Friends, and you've got the Uncle Funk Disco Inferno on the middle Friday of August, that's Friday the 14th, and on Friday the 21st of August, Absolute Bowie, which I think speaks for itself. You're listening to Cabin at the, I'm about to say Cabin at the Movies, well, that will be on Saturday, 4 till 6, and I'll be paying tribute to a former guest, Marion Stewart, who joined me exactly a year ago to talk about her favourite movies, which included films like Bambi and Ben-Hur, which she saw when they came out. In the case of Bambi, this would have been in the early 1940s, when she was a young girl, and Ben-Hur, which she saw time and time again in the 1950s, but sadly Marion passed away last Wednesday, so as a tribute to her, as she was a guest on my show on Cabin at the Movies last year, we'll be listening back to some of the chat about films that Marion undertook with me on Cabin at the Movies last year. But we've got Smokey Robinson and the Miracles, the Tracks of My Tears on Cabin FM. And of course, don't forget Danny will be with us with Drive at 4 this afternoon.

0: fan of Smokey Robinson. And let's not forget the Miracles. The tracks of my years. Ollie, over to you.
1: Hello, my name is Ollie and I am here at Chislett Primary School. Thank you for listening to Cabin FM Radio. I hope your day is going well. As I say, don't have a good day, have a great day.
0: Oh, thank you so much, Ollie. Well, I asked you earlier in 2022, so 4 years ago today, which Swedish supergroup launched their virtual concert experience? It was ABBA, and of course ABBA Voyage. And ABBA stands for the first names of the four members of the band. Did you know that? And which classic country pop song was released in 1975? I told you it's got the word cowboy in the title. Not the Maidstone Cowboy, the Rhinestone Cowboy from, of course, Glen Campbell. Tonight on Cabin FM, Danny will be here at 4, and of course he's also got his extra lap as well between 6 and 7. It's Tuesday, so it must be Jazzology with Trev, and then the Radium Hot Club with the Sizzle and Jim Williams from 9 till 11, and the Mellow Show, Gary Zeep, taking you into the early hours. I'll see you on Saturday at 4 for Cabin at the Movies, and of course, next Tuesday afternoon here on 94.6 Cabin FM with Afternoons on Cabin.

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3: The sentences of two teenage boys who were spared jail for serious sexual offences are being sent to the Court of Appeal. It's after a review under the unduly lenient scheme. The Prime Minister, Sir Keir Starmer, has praised the courage of the victims who came forward.
4: The Attorney General has now exercised that power, so I can announce that that case now will go to the Court of Appeal, and the Court of Appeal will now review the sentence in that case, and that is clearly the right outcome.
3: An amber health warning has been extended for 24 hours for several regions in England. It's as today is confirmed as the hottest day in May since records began. The UK Health Security Agency says amber alerts for the South West, South East, London, East and West Midlands and the East of England will now remain in place until 5 p.m. on Thursday. A jury's found that a stepmother killed a five-year-old girl by scalding her in a hot bath as a punishment nearly half a century ago. 67-year-old Janice Nix has been found guilty of the manslaughter of five-year-old Andrea Bernard. Her death had been treated as an accident until her older brother went to police in 2022 with a new account of what went on. DS Danny Chatfield has paid tribute to him.
5: I would like to praise the extraordinary bravery of Desmond Bernard in coming forward and giving voice to his little sister. Today's verdict finally confirms the dark truth.

0: A child who should have been safe in her own home died as a result of horrific burn injuries caused by the very person entrusted to protect her.
1: A teenage boy has been stabbed to death after a fight spilled out of a house party in Hackney in East London. Despite the efforts of medics from both the land and air ambulances, the boy was pronounced dead at the scene. Detectives are now working to formally identify the victim. And a quantity surveyor, a DJ, a student from Barbados and a business owner are the first contestants unveiled for the new series of TV show Love Island. The dating show returns to screens on June the 1st with Maya Jama back as the host. That's the latest from Radio News Hub. I'm John Collins.
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5: Hello. Widely very warm and sunny during the early evening, although localised thundery downpours are possible in areas north and west of Greater London. What's that to do with us? Thunderstorms largely easing by late evening to leave another warm and muggy night with light winds. Minimum temperature 15 degrees centigrade. The tide is high at 21:59 tonight, 4.7 metres, and low tide at 26 minutes past 4 in the morning, 0.8 metres.
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Well, as the man said, welcome to Drive Time, and today being Tuesday, it's me, Danny Cooper, with you for the next 2 hours, as well as, if you can put up with it, the extra lap from 6 to 7. Thank you, Chris, for the previous few hours. So, what have we got? Well, we've got travel, what's happened, what's happening and what's to come, as well as the usual eclectic mix of half-decent music linked by a single theme, which today is Lost and Found. And as I usually say, you can get a solid hour's worth from 6 to 7, but in the meantime we've got plenty to be going on with, starting with, who is it? Sister Speech.

lost and found. They might as well be lost in music as anywhere else, I suppose. I tell you what, it's nice in here today. We got an aircon system and it was like walking into the fridge when I walked in here. The last couple of weeks has been a bit nippy, I have to say, but today is perfect. So form an orderly queue outside and you can have a go. Right, I've got no time to lose. That's Carla Thomas.

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1: Well, as usual, we'll start with the buses and the naughty ones this evening. 6:02 coming into the station is 4 minutes late, and the number 36 coming into the bay is 7 minutes late. Otherwise, they're all doing pretty good within a minute or two. On the trains, there's a normal service and no disruptions reported, but don't forget we've got the usual overnight engineering works. Check before you travel. And our special treat, as it's Tuesday, the usual work from 11:30 tonight until the end of service. Buses replace trains between Faversham and Margate Ramsgate. An advanced warning, Sunday the 31st of May, engineering work, no trains in or out of Charing Cross and Waterloo East, but they're going to Cannon Street instead. We'll do the road in about 20 metres or so, so it's not looking too bad so far. That was Mr. Soft, Steve Harley and Cockney Rebel. He may be Mr. Soft, but I think Annie Lennox is real hard. She's walking on broken glass.
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0: Entertainment news on Cabin FM, brought to you by Herne Bay Pier, home of Summer Nights on the Pier. A season of concerts from some of the country's best tribute acts.
1: A quantity surveyor and DJ, a student from Barbados, and a business owner are the first three contestants revealed for the new series of Love Island. The dating show returns to screens on June 1st with Maya Jama back as host. Robin, Mika and Lorenzo are among those appearing on the latest series. A new Boyzone documentary will be a funny, raw and revealing look at the boy band before their final ever shows. Last year, the three-part documentary Boyzone No Matter What, which charted their rise to fame, was released. Now the Irish boy band are again being followed by cameras for One for the Road, which will this time follow them as they prepare to reunite for the last time. And Billy Idol's been awarded the Lifetime Achievement accolade at the American Music Awards. Thanking his fans, he says he didn't think his music career would last 6 months, and it's now been 50 years.
0: Entertainment news on Cabin FM, brought to you by Herne Bay Pier, home of Summer Nights on the Pier. A season of concerts from some of the country's best tribute acts, along with brilliant local bands and free entertainment. Herne Bay Pier, your perfect summer night. Summer Nights on Herne Bay Pier. Tell me more. A season of summer concerts from some of the country's best tribute acts, along with brilliant local bands and free entertainment.
2: We kick off on Saturday the 27th of June with the ever popular Supersonic Queen. On Saturday the 4th of July, it's that 80s rock show. On Saturday the 10th, it's Images of Elvis. Friday the 17th, the magic of Michael Jackson. And on Friday, July 24th, California comes to the pier with Beached Boys.
0: And there's loads more great acts right throughout the summer. 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

That's Britney Spears doing a pretty good job of Born to Make You Happy, because Zedd and Ellie Duhey are happy now.

0: Kingshall, Herne Bay and South Quayshed, Whitstable Harbour. 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
1: Well, look and see what's happening. Kingshall, this coming Thursday the 28th through to Saturday the 30th. Calendar Girls, the musical. There you are. And South Quayshed, coming Thursday also. Sip and paint, and as I said last week, you've got to do it the right way round. I think that might keep you going for the time being.
0: Experience the power of music and live performance at the Kingshall, Herne Bay and South Quayshed, Whitstable Harbour. Hits from the 60s, the noughties, and today, across the bay, we...

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1: Right, look at the roads. There was congestion earlier on the Island Road, Sturry Hill, but I'm pleased to say that seems to have cleared. Roads closed same as last week and the week before. Shallock Road, Broad Oak, between Bluebell Woods and Broad Oak Road. That's for water main work and will be there for a while yet. And Margate Road, Herne Bay, Boxhole Lane to Broomfield Road, gas main work. M20, good news, Operation Block is being removed tonight, so that will be closed from 8 p.m. until 6 a.m. tomorrow morning. Diversions in place. Dartford Crossing is a bit of a mess. From our side over to Essex, it stopped start traffic and a 35-minute delay. Coming the other way across QE2 Bridge, again, severe delays due to fuel spillage and a broken-down vehicle, and congestion is back to the A13 and stretches along both directions of the A13 right the way across to the Dartford turnoff. There you are, so keep away. M2, light traffic, no delays reported. And again, as usual, overnight road closures on major roads, including the A2, full list on Kent Live website. So we'll keep that under review for side two. That was Smash Mouth. I quite like that. All Star. And to follow that, we've got Steel as well with Air Star.
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That's the Pussycat Dolls with a bit of help from Busta Rhymes. Oh, incidentally, and for the avoidance of any doubt at all, that Steelers Wheel song about a star is nothing to do with me, all right? It wasn't written for me, so just to make that clear. Anyway, we've got one more to go before the news, and Lost and Found is our theme, so I Found Loving with the Fatback Band is the track to take us to the news. Now, we've got plenty more on side two, Lost and Found, including a same old song. So hopefully you'll stay with us and join me then.

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1: Today was the UK's hottest ever May day. The record, which was set yesterday, has been broken again after the temperature at Kew Gardens in southwest London was recorded as 34.8 degrees Celsius yesterday. The very same thermometer hit 35 Celsius today. The same temperature was also recorded at Heathrow Airport. Sir Keir Starmer's announced that sexual offences sentences that saw two teenage boys spared jail will go to the Court of Appeal. It's after they were reviewed by the Attorney General, Lord Hermer, for being too lenient. The Prime Minister says the case in Fordingbridge in Hampshire is incredibly distressing.
2: I think it's a really distressing case. I think it's distressing for everybody to hear about. The courage, frankly, of the girls to come forward is humbling.
1: The stepmother's been convicted of killing a little girl by scalding her in a hot bath as a punishment. Nearly 50 years have passed since the attack, but 67-year-old Janice Nix has now been found guilty of the manslaughter of 5-year-old Andrea Bernard. For more than 40 years, the death was thought to be an accident, until Andrea's older brother Desmond came forward to tell his story to Detective Sergeant Danny Chatfield.
3: Without Mr. Bernard's courage, Janice Nix would never have been held accountable for her actions. As a frightened 8-year-old boy, who, as today's verdicts prove, was himself subjected to physical abuse by his stepmother, Desmond was present in the family home when Andrea was immersed in a scalding hot bath.
1: A teenage boy has been stabbed to death after a fight spilled out of a house party in Hackney in East London. Officers were called after a large group of people with machetes were seen on Towpath Walk shortly after 7:15pm on Monday. Despite the efforts of medics from both the land and air ambulance, the boy was pronounced dead at the scene. Detectives are working to formally identify him. And in showbiz news, Billy Idol's been awarded the Lifetime Achievement accolade at the American Music Awards. Thanking his fans, he said he didn't think his music career would last 6 months, let alone 50 years. That's the latest from Radio News Hub. I'm John Collins.
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2: Widely very warm and sunny during the early evening, although localised thundery downpours are possible in areas north and west of Greater London. Thunderstorms largely easing by late evening to leave another warm and muggy night with light winds. Minimum temperature 15 degrees centigrade. Tomorrow is going to be mainly dry and sunny again, with temperatures still well above average, especially in the west, where it will remain hot. Fresher conditions expected near eastern coasts with stronger onshore breezes. Maximum temperature 29 degrees centigrade, and the tide is high at 21.59 tonight, 4.7 metres, and low tide at 4.26 in the morning, 0.8 metres.

Steely Dan. I was panicking there at the beginning. What a weird opening to that, but still good track. Right, we have Lost and Found as our theme. Well, the original of our same song was by Harold Melvin and the Blue Notes, and of course Teddy Pendergrass was the superb and wonderful and brilliant lead singer. And that got to number 21 in 1974. And we got a cover by West End and Sybil, and that did one better and got to number 3 in 1993. I don't care, it's still the original for me, The Love I Lost.

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1: Well, the buses have started to misbehave. The 602 coming into the station is 24 minutes late, and the one going the other way to Broomfield and to Canterbury is 22 minutes late. The next 36 going towards Margate is, would you believe, 36 minutes late. Oh, that's why then they were hanging about to get that right. And the 601 coming to C Street is 6 minutes late. All the others, such as they are, about on time. On trains, locally, we got a normal service, no disruptions reported. It's one or two problems further down the line, but nothing to do with us. Usual overnight engineering works affecting late night services. Again, usual rule, check before you travel. And a reminder, it's Tuesday, so therefore buses replace trains between Faversham and Margate Ramsgate from 11:30 onwards. And a reminder, Sunday 31st of May, due to engineering works, no trains in or out of Charing Cross and Waterloo East, but Cannon Street is an able substitute instead. So we'll do the roads in about 20 minutes or so. That was Nicky Thomas, Love for the Common People. I tell you what, the trouble with common people, there's so many around, aren't there?
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0: Cabot FM Sports News, brought to you with David Lloyd Clubs Herne Bay. Luxurious spa retreat, serene pools, dynamic gym spaces and vibrant social areas for the whole family. Elevate your everyday.
1: Oliver Glasner says he's not yet thinking about his future as he prepares for his last game in charge of Crystal Palace on Wednesday. The Eagles take on Rayo Vallecano in the final of the Europa Conference League.
2: I feel responsible to be 100% focused on Crystal Palace. You know, I feel my job is not done, and the job is not done. Yeah, and I've 100% commitment until Wednesday evening.
1: João Palhinha says he would like to join Tottenham on a permanent basis. The midfielder, who was on loan from Bayern Munich, scored the goal which secured Spurs top-flight status on Sunday. There's a major injury scare for holders Argentina ahead of the World Cup. Lionel Messi has had a scan on a hamstring injury after suffering the problem playing for Inter Miami. And in tennis, Arina Sabalenka is through to the second round of the French Open. The world number one beat Jessica Buzas Monero in straight sets.
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I don't know, more flattery. That's Taylor Swift, gorgeous. But Republica have gone one step further. Drop dead gorgeous.

0: 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Stirring soundtracks from John Williams and Hans Zimmer. A new production of Calendar Girls the Musical. 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Hervey's King's Hall is home to all these and more ahead of its £2 million revamp. This project will make sure all these wonderful experiences can continue into the future and that this building can carry on taking pride of place along our stunning seafront. 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
1: I'm not sure what happened during that ad break. Wasn't me. I didn't touch anything, honest. I think it must be the hot weather has turned the computer funny. I don't know. Anyway, sorry about that. Right, on to the roads. I can tell you that Island Road, Sturry, congestion is back. It's taking 10 minutes longer than it should to go through there. Roads closed, I mentioned the first half, are still closed. M20, of course, I mentioned earlier, Operation Block is being removed. So we'll have a closure from 8 p.m. tonight to 6 a.m. tomorrow. Diversions in place. QE2 bridge, all lanes are now open again, so that's good. But our traffic is still stop-start going through the tunnels, and it's now taking 50 minutes longer than it should. M2, light traffic, no delays reported, but just noticed A2, broken down vehicle, is slowing traffic from Canterbury up to Brenly Corner. Right, I shall keep a half an eye on that lot, just in case anything happens that you should know about. Deacon Blue, I'll Never Fall In Love Again, and looks like Tom Jones has got the same problem.
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Billy Joel, of course. So it's really clever, that song, isn't it? Very good. We Didn't Start the Fire. And Dua Lipa says, well, don't start now.

There you go. Right, we're nearly done. We're on the last lap before the extra lap. Now, I hope you can stay with me for that, because it's going to be worth it, honest. Yeah, well, I would say that, wouldn't I? If not, and if you're leaving me, well, I'm sorry to see you go, but hopefully you'll join me again tomorrow. And thanks for staying through drive time, and I'm on again tomorrow. So there's a warning for you. Right, we're going to finish with a move into our Lost and Found, Losing My Religion with REM, and The Police, I Can't Stand Losing You. See you on Extra Lap.

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2: Today was the UK's hottest ever May Day. The record, which was only set yesterday, has been broken again after the temperature at Kew Gardens in southwest London was recorded as 34.8 Celsius yesterday. The very same thermometer hit 35 degrees today. The sentences of two teenage boys who were spared jail for serious sexual offences are being sent to the Court of Appeal. It follows a review under the unduly lenient scheme. A jury's found that a stepmother killed a five-year-old girl by scalding her in a hot bath as a punishment nearly half a century ago. 67-year-old Janice Nix has been found guilty of the manslaughter of five-year-old Andrea Bernard. Her death had always been treated as an accident until her older brother went to the police in 2022 with a new account of what went on. And a teenage boy has been stabbed to death after a fight spilled out of a house party in Hackney. Despite the efforts of the ambulance services, the boy was pronounced dead at the scene. Detectives are now working to formally identify him. That's the latest from Radio News Hub. I'm John Collins.
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2: Becoming breezier through this evening, always dry and a little cooler with an overnight low of 11 Celsius. Wednesday sees more sun for many of us. Very warm in the southwest when the high will be 30 degrees Celsius.
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Well, if you're still with me from a drive time, well, look, thank you very much. And I admire your stamina on this hot day. Why don't you just take me out on the patio and have a beer with me? That would be the best way forward for Extra Lap. Welcome if you've just joined us. And what have we got? Well, we've got the usual eclectic mix of half-decent music linked by a single theme, which drive time listeners will know is lost and found. So strap yourself in, start your engines for a solid hour's worth of lost and found, starting with somebody who's lost. Honey, I'm lost.

Nevertheless, the Dooleys get this underway with Lost and Found. A good old-fashioned middle-of-the-road one, that one. So, honey, I'm lost, but where are you now? Well, if they knew where they were, they wouldn't be lost. Lost frequencies.

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That's the Pretenders with a hymn to her. It's a really lovely song. I like that. Turning to Cher now. She's found someone.

That's the Wanted. I found you, and the Four Pennies next, and they found out the hard way.

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Tina Turner, of course, and before that we had Chairman of the Board reminding us that finders keepers, losers weepers. Now, if you heard a funny noise in my system, because I did, I think it's the hot weather, you know, because we had a little problem during drive time and this it keeps jumping, so I don't quite know what's going on. Perhaps it's so old it don't take to the heat like most of us. Anyway, don't lose your good thing, will you, Etta James?

It's lovely, isn't it? Yeah. Well, Trev's arrived. He's, thank you. Trev's arrived and he's warming himself up as if he needs to in this weather. And he'll be with you as soon as he kicks me out of the chair. Thanks for your company today. And there's more of this stuff tomorrow. We're going to finish with Pat Boone. And I'm not even going to tell you the last one because you know it. And it's got to be a terrific song. See you tomorrow.

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2: The record for the hottest May day in the UK has been broken once again. The Met Office says a temperature of 35.1 degrees Celsius has been recorded at Kew Gardens in London. That beats the previous May high of 34.8, which was recorded just yesterday. Today was also the hottest ever May day in Wales, with a thermometer in Cardiff's Bute Park recording 32.9 degrees Celsius. Elsewhere this evening, a stepmother's been convicted of killing a little girl by scalding her in a hot bath as a punishment. Nearly 50 years have passed since the attack, but 67-year-old Janice Nix has now been found guilty of the manslaughter of 5-year-old Andrea Bernard. For more than 40 years, the death was thought to be an accident until Andrea's older brother Desmond came forward to tell his story to Detective Sergeant Danny Chatfield.
3: Without Mr. Bernard's courage, Janice Nix would never have been held accountable for her actions. As a frightened 8-year-old boy, who, as today's verdicts prove, was himself subjected to physical abuse by his stepmother.
2: Four people, including two children, have been killed in a crash between a train and a bus in northern Belgium. That's according to local officials. They say five children were also taken to hospital and are described as being in a serious condition. A teenage boy has been stabbed to death after a fight spilled out of a house party in East London. Officers were called after a large group of people with machetes were seen on Towpath Walk in Hackney shortly after a 7:15 on Monday evening. Despite the efforts of medics from the ambulance service, the boy was pronounced dead at the scene. Detective is now working to formally identify him. And conservationists have mapped out more than 70,000 river barriers in a bid to get them removed. Jennifer Gray is the spokesperson for Wild Fish, who say the barriers are damaging wildlife.
4: We're calling on the government to do more, to step up and to resource barrier removal where it's possible. Like I said, many of these are redundant barriers. And where it's not possible, because they're serving a purpose for society still, to ensure that there's safe fish passage.
2: That's the latest from Radio News Hub. I'm John Collins.
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Good evening, jazzologists here in Herne Bay, and those of you listening further afield and much further afield. I hope that got you gently swaying in the garden on what is a very warm summer evening down here in the bay. I think it was reading 33 in the car when I headed into the studio. I'm actually quite fortunate, guys, and now don't be jealous, it's ice cool in here. And I've got a box of absolutely fantastic tunes for you coming up over the next couple of hours. We're starting with some very sort of cosmic spacey funk. We're going to get into some deeper, more spiritual, jazzy music towards the end of the first hour, but staying in very much in a funky vibe. There's a little bit of Roy Ayres coming up in this first hour as well. And then we're heading worldwide in hour two. And in case you didn't know already, it's me, Trev. I'm here, like I say, till 9 o'clock tonight on Jazzology. And what did we just have? Oh, give me the sunshine, Leo Sunship. Next up, it's Norman Connors and the Starship Orchestra.

0: one of the all-time great jazz funk, jazz fusion classics. That's Lonnie Liston Smith and the Cosmic Echoes and their wonderful, wonderful tune from 1975, Expansions. I can highly recommend the album as well. It's brilliant. Before that, you heard Norman Connors and the Starship Orchestra and a very jaunty little tune called Captain Connors. Norman Connors is in fact still out there with the Starship Orchestra doing his thing. He played a gig at the Cadogan Hall in London back in early May, and I am gutted I missed it because apparently it was absolutely brilliant. And that concludes the three space jams. We're off now to Africa with Roy Ayers and his tune Africa, Centre of the World. This is a three in a row from the great man. Enjoy.
1: Center of the world. Latitude zero, longitude zero. Planned by the Creator. Sesanthropus was the first man found on the Earth. That Earth was the motherland, Africa. We know that without total understanding of what happened in the past, it would be difficult to relate to the future. We know that within the structure of the music, there should be a message, and the message should be truth. So now, we give you Africa, the center of the world.
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corruption, of system and state. There's talk of destruction by warheads and hate. Friends, we must believe in something, or soon it will be too late. Why not believe in the superstar?

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I'm here with you until 9 p.m. tonight. And don't forget, if you like what you're hearing tonight, you can WhatsApp the studio on 07375601316, or email us at studio@cabin.fm, or if you know me personally, then just send me a WhatsApp. I hope you're enjoying things so far, and this is soundtracking your evening nicely for you. You just had three in a row from the Great Roy Ayres, kicking off with Africa Centre of the World from, it's actually the title track from an album in 1981, and he dedicated that to Fela Kuti and Bob Marley. And in fact, for those of you who know a bit about Roy Ayres, there's an absolutely incredible album he recorded with Fela called Music of Many Colours, and I fully intend to play the entire album on one of my future shows. It is fabulous. Thereafter, you heard from 1972 the incredible He's Coming album, two tracks from that, We Live in Brooklyn Baby and He's a Superstar. And next up, first off, let's give a couple of shouts out. Kalispera to Annie, who's listening all the way over there in Tilos in Greece. Ali and Paul, who are grooving round in their garden, so I'm given to believe, and they particularly like the Expansions track. And to Laura and Brendan, Ronnie and Ray, if you're listening down there in Westgate, I'm sure the sun is still shining in your back garden. I hope you're enjoying the show, guys. Next up, we've got something which I discovered recently. In fact, it's by a guy called Larry Saunders. I'd never heard of him. It's a track called Free Angela, and it is fabulous. And Drew, this goes out to you because I know you love a funky flute, man.

is absolutely wonderful. And it popped up on an old mix I'd downloaded somewhere in the early noughties, and I heard it this week and thought, I'm going to play that on the show. And you know what? I've got probably a best of Jazzology, as in best things I think I've played and I've discovered over the last year. And that's coming up in early July. I'll keep you posted on that. But I'm pretty sure that Larry Saunders' Free Angela will be featuring on that show. Just a little bit of info about it. It was released in 1971. Yeah, I think it was a privately pressed album. And it was recorded for a political activist and feminist called Angela Davis, who's still around. She's 82 currently, and she was actually held in jail between 1970 and 1972 for a crime for which she was subsequently acquitted. And if you want to find out more, obviously go on Google and Wiki like I did. But yeah, really interesting, but an absolutely fantastic piece of music. Lovely gospel vibe to the whole thing. Let's hear another voice, one of my favourites. You've heard him before on the show. This is Leon Thomas.

That had me nodding away like a crazy dog in the back of a car. And that, of course, as you will have known if you were listening to previous shows, was the Outer Worlds Jazz Ensemble featuring the wonderful Chip Wickham on flute there. Chip is a real maestro. He's obviously led bands in his own right and guests on in a number of other outfits, including that one which he formed with a guy called Neil Innes, no relation to the comedian. That album, The Carmen Line, is out now. It is on ATA Records. And it is brilliant from start to finish, so I highly recommend that. That tune was called Alto Vento. And before that, you heard something from 1973, Just in Time to See the Sun, from Leon Thomas's Full Circle album on the Flying Dutchman label. And just a little train spot fact for you there, that actually featured the great Pee Wee Ellis from the JBs on the soprano saxophone that you could hear on that particular tune. Right. We're off on our jaunt round the world now, jazzologists, and we're kicking off in Argentina with the wonderful Coltrane-influenced tenor saxophone player Gato Barbieri. Enjoy this one.

Now, we do like to occasionally throw you a curveball here on Jazzology, just when you were getting into a nice, quiet, gentle, sort of flute-driven vibe. We chucked Gatto Barbieri into the bunker. And I'm apologies if Gatto's wilder and more expensive passages there sent the birds in your garden flying away. I absolutely love that tune. It's called Carnavalito, and it's from an album called Phoenix, released back in 1971. I don't own the album, I own a track. One day I will go out and buy that album, but I suspect it is as rare as rocking horse droppings, as they say. And that goes out to, in fact, because I know that he would have been loving the percussion on that, Andy Taylor and his lovely wife Jean in Whitstable, and also to my brother who's listening in Westbrook, down in near Margate, Jeff and his lovely wife Ali. I hope you enjoyed that, Jeff. Nice little sort of Latin American thing for you on a balmy evening. And we're going to stay in that kind of vibe now, because we've got some Gilberto Gil coming up. So we're nipping up, actually, aren't we, in South America to Brazil.

How lovely was that? Sounded like it was a High Life record made in Africa. That was a band called Obina Shock, and a tune called Lambre from a self-titled album released back in 1986, and I rather like that. I hope you did too. And before that, the wonderful Gilberto Gil, and a tune that I think just came out as a single in back in 1969. My goodness me. Aquele Abraco, it was called. And given that we've just had something that sounded a bit High Life, I did think when I was putting the show together, let's have a little more of something in that kind of zone mood, whatever you want to call it. This is all the way from Mali, Amadou and Mariam, and a live version of La Realité. This is a quintessential summer tune. I hope you enjoy it.

Wonderful. From 2004, a live gig, as you could tell, that was Amadou and Mariam from Mali in Africa, of course, and a tune called La Realité. I thoroughly enjoyed that, and we're going to stay in Africa now to hear the godfather, the father of Ifeo Jazz. He's still around, he's 82, he's just about to release a new album. This is the great Mulasu Astatke. It's a three in a row. Their tunes do not get more, so shall we say, sub-Saharan and summery than this. They're all from his album Ifeo Jazz, which was released 74. I absolutely love these three songs. They're not songs, they're instrumentals, but they're all different and they're wonderful.

sultry and melodic tunes there for this summer night in Herne Bay. You're listening to Cabin FM 94.6. This is Jazzology with me, Trev. We got about half an hour left, and you have just been listening to the father of Efio Jazz, Mulato Astatke, and three incredible tunes from an album called Efio Jazz, released all the way back in 1974. That goes out to my good friend Elmas, who reminded me that we did actually go and see Mulato a number of years back. And Elmas, yes, I do remember it very well. And well done for you too for remembering it. It was a great night out with you and Gary, that one. Fabulous. And we're going to stay in Africa now, guys. This is from Ghana. It's the wonderful Ebo Taylor and Heaven.

0: That guy was just so funky. Ebo Taylor there from 1977. And I think that's a self-titled album, if I remember rightly. Yeah, it was. It was just called Ebo Taylor, but whatever. The guy had funk from the top of his head right down to his little toe. He was an amazing guy. And, greatly missed in the Afrobeat scene. And big shout goes out to Stephen Joe, listening in Bexley Heath, and they tell me it is very, very warm and sticky up there, and I'm not surprised either. 30 plus today, wasn't it, guys? We weren't far off it down here in Sea Salter, but it's wonderful to know you're listening, and we're keeping very much in the summer mood now with Sol Mokosa, Manu Dibango.
1: Awesome.

0: closer.
1: We are lurking very much around the early and mid-70s tonight, and I make no apologies for that whatsoever. The music in that era, in my humble opinion, was absolutely brilliant, and that's no exception. Salma Kosa from the Cameroonian saxophonist Manu Dibango, hailing, that one from 1972, guys. A wonderful, wonderful tune. I'm sure you've heard it before, and we'll hear it many times on the commercial radio stations in the future. And that almost ends our little trip around the world. But those of you who are regular listeners to the show will know I am rather partial to a little bit of music from Jamaica. And the irony on this next tune is very much intentional.

bringing us full circle almost. That was the Space Dub Mix. If you remember, we started with some cosmic space funk, and we're finishing there, almost finishing there, with some spacey reggae. That was courtesy of a Japanese producer about whom I know absolutely nothing, called Yakushi Ide, and his great version of Bill Withers' Ain't No Sunshine. It pops up actually on an album on the Late Night Tales series. I think that one was produced by, was it Joey J? Somebody like that. Anyway, it's a great album if you can search it out. And continuing very much in the dub zone now, this is the inimitable and wonderful Gregory Isaacs. Although you don't hear a lot of the great man's voice on this, but it's a killer dub.

from an album released in 1978 called Slummin' Dub. That was the actual tune, Slum, by Gregory Isaacs. And what a killer dub that is. I absolutely love that. And it almost brings us to a close here tonight on Jazzology. I hope you've all enjoyed the show. It's been a pleasure having your company. Thanks for all the messages that have been coming into the studio tonight. They really do mean a lot to me, knowing that you're out there listening and enjoying what I'm playing. I've had a blast as usual, presenting it, putting it together and so on and so forth. And of course, I'll be back next week at Tuesday at 7 sharp to play you 2 hours more superb jazz and jazz related music. Tonight we finish with a tune as a small nod to one of the greats of jazz who left us yesterday, Sonny Rollins, who died aged 95, known as the greatest, whilst he was alive, the greatest living improviser in jazz, and certainly someone who has, he played with all the greats. He influenced so many of the modern jazz masters. And we're gonna have to do something pretty special in future shows. We'll play maybe some great stuff from his best albums. Anyhow, Jack Kerouac did say that the only truth is music. So I guess the only thing to say is thank you, Sonny, for the music, and say to you all good night. This is Alfie's theme.

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1: Scientists and campaigners have called the current record-breaking temperatures mind-bogglingly crazy as they warn that the current heat wave across Europe has been made worse by human-driven climate change. The record for the hottest May day in the UK has been broken by more than 2 degrees, with temperatures passing 35 Celsius in London today. Elsewhere this evening, a stepmother's been convicted of killing a little girl by scalding her in a hot bath as a punishment. Nearly 50 years have passed since the attack, but 67-year-old Janice Nix has now been found guilty of the manslaughter of 5-year-old Andrea Bernard. For more than 40 years, the death was thought to be an accident until Andrea's older brother Desmond came forward to tell his story to Detective Sergeant Danny Chatfield.
2: Without Mr. Bernard's courage, Janice Nix would never have been held accountable for her actions. As a frightened 8-year-old boy, who, as today's verdicts prove, was himself subjected to physical abuse by his stepmother, Desmond was present in the family home when Andrea was immersed in a scalding hot bath.
1: The criminal investigation into the Post Office's Horizon scandal could be delayed by 5 years without millions in additional funding. That's the warning from police chiefs, who say the size of the investigation team would need to nearly double if it is to submit files to prosecutors for charging decisions by late next year or early 2028. English Heritage has revealed a huge new replica of a Neolithic hall. The building is 7 metres tall and made using tools and techniques from the time. Jennifer Wexler is a historian from English Heritage.
3: So it was really important for us to use this kind of historically accurate materials and building techniques as well, because this is experiment to sort of understand how people would have gone about actually building these structures and the process of doing it.
1: And the rapper Bad Bunny and the actor Alan Cumming have been revealed as the latest stars to appear in Toy Story 5. A new trailer for the animation has been released. They'll join the star-studded cast, which already includes Tom Hanks and Tim Allen. That's the latest from Radio News Hub. I'm John Collins.
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1: Becoming breezier through this evening, always dry and a little cooler with an overnight low of 11 Celsius. Wednesday sees more sun for many of us. Very warm in the southwest when the high will be 30 degrees Celsius.
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1: And it's a very warm welcome back to the Radium Hot Club, and we've got another cracking show with a nice mix of hot and slow and sweet tunes all mixed in together for you. And we're going to kick off with a couple recorded in New York in February 25th to be precise. The first one is called Nobody's Sweetheart, a tune which you should recognise because we featured it several times in various forms. But this is Red Nichols on his Five Pennies, and it doesn't get much better than this.

we are. Probably, or arguably, one of the most influential jazz cornetists of the early 1920s, certainly through to the 1930s. Ernest Loring Red Nichols, that's his full name. Red obviously being a nickname because the colour of his barnet. Was born in Ogden in Utah. By the time he was 12, he was already a proficient enough cornetist to be able to play some pretty decent and complicated riffs with his dad's brass band. And it should come as no surprise that he ended up with the original Dixieland jazz band with Big Spiderbeck and all the others, and never really looked back. And certainly by the end of the 1930s, he'd appeared in over 4,000 original recordings, which, when you stop and think about it, is awesome. I mean, seldom is that beaten. Modern musicians probably don't come anywhere near that. Anyway, the track that attracted my attention was the one that was picked for you by Jim Senior, and it is Avalon, which was recorded a day before the last one on the 27th of February. But it's a toe tapper and a doozy.

Now, a couple of months ago, I played Chicago Stomp Down, featuring Adelaide Hall providing the lyrics, with the Chicago Footwarmers, featuring a young pianist called Duke Ellington, which was recorded in New York on the 3rd of November 1927, released on OK. And at the time, I couldn't find the B-side, but I have now, and so I thought, well, you've got to play the pair, haven't you? So here comes Chicago Stomp Down, with Adelaide Hall and all the rest, which is a cracking tune.

A little word of warning here. If you go looking for the Chicago Footwarmers, you may be divided in half, because Duke Ellington used it as an alternative name to his bands that featured at the Cotton Club at that time, amongst the Jungle Band, his orchestra, and all sorts of other names. But Johnny Dodd also had a band called the Chicago Footwarmers, yeah, just to keep it sweet and neat. But that was a four-piece. They didn't record very many tracks. I think they were only in the studio twice, and I think the number of sides they actually cut was around about six or eight. Nothing much more than that, which I'm going to have to dig them out now, aren't I? I've dug myself a little hole. The B-side is called Going to Town, which is written by Bubba Miley in conglomeration with Duke Ellington. And Bubba Miley, of course, was one of Ellington's earliest trumpets, and what a trumpet player he was. This is an absolute doozy.

did enjoy that. I hope you did too. Now, the next pair come from Ted Lewis and his band. Ted Lewis, of course, wasn't just a musician. He was an entertainer all round. As comfortable cracking jokes as he was singing and leading a big band. Mr. Entertainment, his catchphrase was, "Is everybody happy?" And habitually, he wore a top hat while he was playing his clarinet. And a damn fine musician he was too. The leader of the two you're getting tonight is called Just You. Ted Lewis is the vocalist, and this was recorded in New York on the 22nd of March 1932, released on Columbia.

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I'm just wild about you. So, and look at that moon on high. Look at him. He's laughing at me. He knows why. And I don't blame him, honey. He knows it's you, just you. You know, it seems that you're in all my dreams. And without you, tell me, what am I gonna do? And in this heart of mine, there ain't nobody else but you. You're there.

0: without you. 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It's you, I tell you. It ain't nobody, nobody else but you.
1: Now, the B-side is a take on a really nice song called In an Old Shantytown, and Ted Lewis does the vocals here. He sings it in a kind of reminiscing manner. There's a lot of talking in there as well as singing, but I rather like his style, I have to say. And this was recorded a couple of days earlier, on the 15th of March, 1932, and released on the same pressing as the last one, and picked for you by my mum, Maureen.

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You know, it's a heavenly nest. That's where I rest the best. And it means more than the world to me. Oh, say, it's only a little shanty, a shanty in old shanty town. Why, the roof, it's so slanty, it nearly touches the ground. That tumble-down shack by an old railroad track, like a millionaire's mansion, it's calling me back. Oh, say, I'd give up a palace, if I were a king. Why, to me, it's more than a palace, folks. It's my life, it's my everything. And there's a queen waiting there, a queen, I tell you, with a silvery crown.

0: east and out west. And I've lived and, yes, lived like the big star. And I've mixed with the best. But you can turn out those lights. Turn them out, I tell you. And take my name down. And you'll be welcome in my little shanty, in old Shantytown. Yes, sir.
1: Yes, sir, indeed. Now, the next two come from Henry Hall and his BBC Dance Orchestra. The first one is his signature sign-off piece, Here's to the Next Time. And if you go searching on several sort of streaming sites, you will see some clips, early BBC television footage of Henry Hall saying goodnight to this tune. So that rather draws a line under what I've just said. Val Rosing is your singer. This was recorded sometime through May 1932 and released on Columbia. And this one was picked for you by Caitlin Davis.

And the B-side, rather fortuitously, is called It's Just the Time for Dancing. Again, Val Rosing sings. And I can't be any more specific than the date that I was with the last one. But this is quite apt because on Saturday and Sunday, I was DJing down at the Kent and East Sussex Railway in Tenterden for a two-day event featuring some blistering acts. The D-Day Darlings were the stars of the show. My Favourite Things were down there. The Angel Delights were down there. I was down there. Viv the Spiv was down there. And I saw several old friends, Anita Gregory, Neil Conlogue, and Nick Ashdown and his wife Sue, all of which were enjoying the dancing on the dance floor. All in all, a very, very nice little event, and one which I'm hoping to go back to next year. So it's just the time for dancing, kind of sums it all up, really.

Now we've got a couple from none other than Billy Cotton and his band. The first one is sung for you by Alan Breeze, as you probably expect, and it was recorded in London on the 19th of September 1934, released on Regal Zonophone, which of course was Billy's go-to label at this point in his career. The track is called Not For All The Rice In China, a little bit of a take on Not For All The Tea In China, and of course I suppose if you're going to be like that about it, there is much more rice than there is tea, I presume, and that's probably the irony that Billy Cotton and his band were going for with this one. But it's sung by Breezy in his same inimitable fashion, and I rather like it.

Would I exchange the pleasure that I get from every measure when we dance? Not for all the kilts in Scotland, not for all the bulls in Spain, would I give up arriving at your house, although you're driving

No, the B-side is called Heatwave, which is rather fortuitous, bearing in mind the weather we've been having recently. It's all of a sudden seems to have warmed up, notwithstanding the easterly wind that we've been getting down on the south coast, which has managed to keep the temperature somewhat lower than inland figures anyway. But, well, that's quite refreshing in its own right. But Teddy Foster is the singer on this occasion, as opposed to Breezy. And Teddy Foster was a very well-established and very well-respected trumpeter on the big band's circuit. And I will be asking questions about him later, so bear that name in mind. Yes, indeed. He had a very good singing voice, too. He really did.

I'm up for you next for a couple from Lewis Levy and his Gaumont British Dance Orchestra. The first one was picked for you by Susie DeBasco, and it's called Now I Understand, with the wonderful vocals supplied by Sam Brown. And several things I've read about this orchestra say that Sam Brown's voice suited it immeasurably, and I have to agree with that. He does bring him out in very rich vein. These were both recorded in London on the 13th of December 1934, and, funny enough, released on the Regal Xylophone label.

violinist educated by Guido Papini and the London School of Music. He was destined for great things, and great things came his way. By 1921, he was chief at Shepherd's Bush Pavilion, having gone through the New Gallery Cinema in 1916 as the director there. And he's credited with being the guy who developed the theme song or theme tune in movies. Think about that for a split second. He joined the Gaumont British Studios at Shepherd's Bush, where he became musical director for Gaumont's earliest sound picture, The High Treason, or High Treason, which was in 1929. And from there on, he became musical director at Gainsborough Pictures. And from 1933 onwards, that was. And he's also credited with being the guy that developed the electronic sound industry, or at least helped to push it forward, because when he started in films, it was less than 10 years old, which takes some doing. The B-side to the last one is called Sons of the Sand, recorded the day before, the 12th of December, 1934, with the Three Jinx as your vocalists.

Up for you next are a couple from Nat Kalena and his Georgians. The first one is called Old Man Mose. He provides the vocals, and it was recorded in London on the 2nd of April 1935. And it's quite apt that this one was composed by Louis Armstrong, because I think I've told you the story about when Louis was playing at London's Hippodrome. He put his trumpet into one of the plethora of music shops down Charing Cross Road for a clean, and Nat Kalena was playing in a venue similar, you know, in a similar area. Got to hear about this and turned up on the door on spec to see if the trumpet was ready, and being told it was, begged if he could take it to Louis Armstrong's hotel room, and cold called him, and the rest is history. They became firm friends and influenced one another. Certainly Nat Kalena is probably the nearest thing to Louis Armstrong we've got in Britain, and with songs like this under his belt, you can see why he really does take this one and run with it. Fantastic recording.

0: went round to the window and I peeked into the crack. Inside there was an old man laying flat upon his back.
1: Hey!
0: I thought that he was sleeping, head hung to the floor.

There we are. Now, the B-side was picked for you by Sean Kelly, and it's called I'm Gonna Clap My Hands. Nat Gunella again is your vocalist, and it was recorded in the same session, 2nd of April 1935. And this is a cautionary tale for all of you people who enjoy clapping to music. Now, on Sunday, when the D-Day Darlings were playing at their greatest, they asked the audience to clap, and everyone was clapping. All of a sudden, one lad found himself clapping on the offbeat, which, if you've never done it, is very awkward and slightly embarrassing, because all of a sudden everyone's clapping at one time and your clap rings out on its own and people start to notice. And this guy suddenly withered, which was a shame because his clapping was really enthusiastic, and it took him about 20 seconds to get back with the program and start clapping with everybody else, but he did, so credit to him for that.

Now, for your next, we're a brace from Benny Goodman and his orchestra. The first one was recorded in New York on the 15th of June, 1936, released on Victor, and it is I Found a New Baby. Now, this is the original first recording of this track that Benny did. This was before Ziggy Elman and before all the other stuff that came with it, and he was still struggling for his own sound, so it doesn't really bear a great deal of resemblance to the later recordings, but I like it nonetheless. It's fresh, vibrant, and enthusiastic, shall we say. And it only comes in at 2 minutes and 6 seconds as well, which is slightly underplayed considering the B-side weighs in at well over 3 minutes and 7 seconds. So, yeah, wonder what Benny and the boys were doing with this one, but they're having some fun, I'll tell you that.

course, the drumming was none other than Gene Krupa's, in case you wondered. And he's on this next recording as well, which is picked for you by Bert Dawson. It is Swing Time in the Rockies. And this was recorded in exactly the same session as the last one in New York. And rather good it is too, considering, of course, New York is as far away from the Rockies as you can get in the United States, I would think. Yeah, opposite the other coast. But there we are.

promise of what was to come, whereas the other ones, probably a little bit more hot jazz than swing. But there we go. That's just my opinion. Now, the next two come from the fantastic stable. That was the Quintet de la Hot Club de France, under the tutelage of Stephan Grappelli and Django Reinhardt. And both of these were recorded in Paris on the 28th of September 1937, released on the French label Swing. Yes, indeedy. But the beautiful thing about these two recordings is they both feature the American violinist Eddie South, who is cut from the same cloth, or Grappelli was cut from his cloth, shall we say, because I think Eddie South preceded him by a couple of years anyway. But both of them red-hot jazz violinists of the highest order. And of course, I think Eddie South particularly, in fact, no, they both were, Grappelli as well, had been classically trained initially, but had gone to the jazz dark side. South for pragmatic reasons, because he couldn't get work as a classical violinist, and Grappelli because he was bitten by the jazz bug, as was South, of course, but there we are. And these are smoking hot. The first one is called Dinah. Oh, yes.

can't get much better jazz violin than that, do you? And the B-side was picked for you by Sam and Trevor Brown, and it is Daphne. And it was recorded, as I say, in Paris on the same day as the last one. And it's just as magical.

did enjoy those. I really did. Now, the next two come from Artie Shaw. They're both Smoking Hot Foxtrots, and they both feature him and his relatively new band at the time, His New Music, and recorded in New York on the 3rd of December 1937. The first one is called One Song, and it's an instrumental, so I suppose that's meant to be ironic, but it certainly seems to be.

are. Now, the B-side features the vocals of Tony Pastor, and I played this one on Saturday and on Sunday. It went down very well with the dancers in the marquee where I was. It's called Whistle While You Work, which you recognise if you've ever seen the film Snow White and the Seven Dwarfs, because it was the song which took the dwarfs to and from the diamond mine that they worked from. Now, the funny thing is, this was recorded with less than 48 hours after the film premiered. Artie Shaw obviously liked what he heard and got out there first from the show music anyway, and does a very fine job with it at all. Tony Pastor eats these vocals alive.

0: Now, the MC of the day was Viv the Spiv. And, of course, when he's on the scene, anything can happen. And it does, very often, it does happen, mostly emanating from his suitcase. But he asked me for Shaun Feel It, and this is the live recording made in New York. Sometime in 1937, can't be any more specific than that, but the MC on the night was Howard Doyle, and he will introduce it far better than me.
1: And so, whether it's good evening to the west or good morning to the east, it's a good program from the Savoy. So shout and feel it.

are. Very good indeed. Now, Kev Aldous picked Bug Shuffle by the Swift-Jawed Cowboys and then said he thinks he heard them first on my show, but I never played them before, Kev. In fact, I didn't have any recordings from them until you pointed me in their direction. So there we are. Something we've you've discovered and passed on to me, so I'm credit to you for that. That's it's cracking. But this is an interesting thing. These guys weren't a... initially, anyway, weren't supposed to be a commercially viable act at all. They were put together and paid for by Swift and Company oil refiners to promote, of all things, salad dressing and other products that they made from the Jewel Oil and Shortening Company. There we are. Who'd have thought that? And they went to the studio in June and July 1939, where they cut a number of sides, and that is their only recording career. As such, they played mostly in sort of store openings and to publicise the products of the company. But they went on to some limited commercial success and then disbanded when the war broke out because virtually every single member was drafted. But there we go. Bug Shuffle is a straight instrumental, and a cracker it is too.

The B-side is called Coney Island Washboard, and it's sung for you by three of the band, Kokomo Crocker, Curly Noland and Slim Hall. Yes, indeed.

we go. Bit of bluegrass country, if you like, all for the sake of salad cream. Funny that, isn't it? It really is quite amusing. Anyway, up for your next are a pair from Bob Chester and his orchestra. The first one is called Maybe, sung for you by that wonderful songstress Dolores O'Neill, and recorded in New York on the 17th of May 1940, released on Bluebird.

B-side tempo rises slightly, and it's called Pushing the Conversation Along, which was picked for you by Paul Thornton. And Dolores O'Neill is now joined by Al Stewart. And this one does raise some dirt. It really does. Recorded in New York on the 17th of May, 1940, as the last one was. And boy, does it tap a toe or two.

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And is your mommy's waistline getting any thinner? Gosh, I wish you had the nerve to put your arms around me instead of pushing the conversation.

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1: So?
0: And you know, not once, honey, did you ever hold me tight.
1: Well?
0: Now when a man's in love, you know it's so wrong to keep on pushing the conversation along. Now, baby, I ain't going for that kind of jive.
1: Are you not?
0: And, honey, I ain't hanging here from 9 to 5.
1: Oh, no?
0: Now, when a man's in love, you know it's so wrong to keep on pushing the conversation along. You know I want you here, close to me, dear, so I can whisper love words in your ear.

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1: Hello?
2: Why are you

we are. Now, we had one self-made man with Louis Levy. Now, we've got another, Roy Eldridge. And I say self-made with my tongue firmly in my cheek. He'd started off learning the piano at home, and by the age of seven, claims he was able to play some prolific blues breaks on the piano. His mum was a pianist, and his mum was also able to hear music and replicate it without being able to sight read it. And Roy Eldridge was hampered by the fact he couldn't sight read music for most of his early career anyway, but he had the same gift of being able to listen to it and replicate it with a musical instrument in his hand. He went from the piano to a drum, eventually started to play drums in his older brother Joe's band, and his brother Joe recognised that he had a natural talent for the trumpet and persuaded him to pick one up. But it wasn't until his mum died, whilst Roy was 11 years old, that he decided to really go for the trumpet. And from there on, he didn't look back. The first track you're getting is almost bordering on bop, really. It's called The Gasser, which was recorded in New York on the 16th of November 1943. And when you consider that Dizzy Gillespie rates Roy Eldridge as one of his greatest influences, you can see why the bop link is there, because let's be fair, Dizzy was a fine exponent of that form of jazz.

Nothing Boppy About the B-side, one of my favourite trumpet solos, the starter track. This is absolutely phenomenal. It's called Jump Through the Window, which was recorded in the same session as that one. And if this doesn't get your toes tapping, there's no hope for you.

Now, on Sunday, Lucy White Simpson was down at the Kent East Sussex Railway, and I played all the cats joining, the instrumental version, the one that, you know, it's my favourite take on it anyway, and she's asked for that as a request tonight. Now, this is one of those tracks which has been irritating me, because I believed it was released as a 78 pressing, and I could never find the catalogue number, when it was recorded, or anything else. But turns out, from speaking to Stephen Woofer this afternoon, that in actual fact it was never released as a 78 at all. It was recorded for a Disney series of short films called Make My Music, which was put together in 1944. So Benny Goodman recorded it then, but it was never released as a 78. It went on to an album subsequently. But the first recording he made was in 1946, and that's the song version of it that we all know and love. But this just gives me goosebumps.

I do not understand that not being released. I really don't. Next up for you is a live track from a broadcast made somewhere in Britain through 1944 by Glenn Miller and his AAF Orchestra, Cheap Jockey Jump.

think they enjoyed that. And up for you next is Pam Alders' pick, which is the Grabtang Grapple. This is Artie Shaw's Gramercy 5, recorded in New York, 9th of January 1945, released on Victor. And, this is, I think, the third. There was one more recording session, but this is the third of the four that the Gramercy 5 made.

Now, remember Teddy Foster? We spoke about him in the first hour. Well, in 1945, having played with many of the British big bands through the war years and before, he put his own band together, and it became one of the hottest swing bands in Britain, albeit right on the hind leg of the swing era. The track you're getting first is called Dream, and it's a chorus from the band that sing this one, and it was recorded 25th of July 45, released on Riggles on a Phone.

And we're going to finish off with All the Cats Join In. This is the pre-recorded version for the soundtrack, and this was rejected by Disney. It is Charles Walcott and his orchestra. Now, how things would have worked out differently had they gone with this one. But this was recorded before the Benny Goodman one that I played just now, and I think it's great. But before I press the play button, it's the last track. Remains for me to say thank you for the pleasure of company tonight. Hope you've enjoyed the mix. It's been good fun putting it all together. And we're back next week, same time, same place. Until then, cheerio, good night, and God bless.

0: water. While scientists and campaigners have called the record-breaking temperatures mind-bogglingly crazy, as they warn that the current heatwave seen across Europe has been made worse by human-driven climate change. Elsewhere this evening, a man's been arrested and is now being questioned in connection with the terrorist attack at a Manchester synagogue last October. The 49-year-old was picked up in Salford on suspicion of failing to disclose information regarding terrorist activity. Now, river barriers like dams are a huge problem for wildlife. That's according to conservationists who've mapped out more than 70,000 of them in a bid to get some of them removed. Janina Gray is from Wildfish.
1: All fish species need to move within river systems to complete their life cycle, whether that's to feed or to migrate or to find available habitat. And barriers obviously fragment this and can prevent fish from completing their life cycle.
0: A replica of a 4,500-year-old building has been created at Stonehenge. English Heritage has used historically accurate tools to create the 7-metre-high Neolithic Hall. Jennifer Wexler is a historian from English Heritage. She says it's based on a nearby site.
2: So it dates from the time of Stonehenge, and it would have been connected to the broader ritual landscape around Stonehenge and places where people were going on pilgrimages and gathering around the construction and the use of Stonehenge.
0: And the rapper Bad Bunny and the actor Alan Cumming have both been revealed as the latest stars set to appear in Toy Story 5. A new trailer for the highly anticipated film's been released. They'll join a star-studded cast which already includes Tom Hanks and Tim Allen. That's the latest from Radio News Hub. I'm John Collins.
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0: Becoming breezier through this evening, always dry and a little cooler with an overnight low of 11 Celsius. Wednesday sees more sun for many of us. Very warm in the southwest when the high will be 30 degrees Celsius.
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7: In a world of stress, it's time to enter an alternate realm in the circles of your mind. 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Susan.

That album features some of Leonard's most celebrated songs from the Songs of Leonard Cohen from 67. That's Suzanne. Now, if you need to evaporate all that angst, I have a place for you where the chilled vibes will do just that. Step right this way, through a portal, across a border, into an eclectic mix of laid-back tracks across time and genres. It's The Mellow Show.

There's something from Clapton's second studio album that, well, it marks his return to recording after recovering from a 3-year addiction. I refer, of course, to 461 Ocean Boulevard. That was Ocean Colour Scene, by the way, from Moseley Shoals, I Want to Stay Alive with You, and the Jamestown Revival from San Isabel. And something that you know.

If you're wondering who the lady was on that track, in case you don't know, it was Yvonne Elliman. And Eric Clapton, of course, from his 461 Ocean Boulevard album, and Get Ready. This is The Mellow Show with Gary. Here's something now from Patti Smith. I do like this. It's called Drive.

0: takes me back to my clubbing days. I say clubbing days, I was never really into that scene. I was kind of forced to go with my mates every now and again. Do you remember that lot, Light of the World? They were forerunners of the late 70s, early 80s British jazz funk movement. That's a track from their Round Trip album, Light of the World and London Town. Fleetwood Mac in the middle, and the B-side to the Green Manalishi, World in Harmony. I don't think that was ever on an album, to my knowledge. And Patti Smith from her album Drive. Patti Smith spelt S-M-Y-T-H, as opposed to S-M-I-T-H. That Patti Smith, the one we heard, is from New York, and the other one is from Chicago, so completely different people. But yeah, she's the one married to John McEnroe. This is The Mellow Show. Stay right there, because Dusty is on the way.
1: Get us on your smart speaker. Just say play.

Martha Reeves, Percy Sledge, the Atlanta Rhythm Section, and more. They've all covered that one, but that's Dusty's take of Spooky. And I think it's my favourite version. But then, you know, I'm going to say that because I'm a bit of a Dusty Springfield fan, as I'm sure you've worked out by now if you're a regular...

It's a song about lovers and forgiveness. Bob Dylan from his Blood on the Tracks album, and You're a Big Girl Now. Robert Plant, Charlie Patton, Highway from Digging Deep, and I suppose you could describe that album as a career-spanning collection. There we are. That sounds good, doesn't it? That'll do.

It's your chance every week to escape reality with The Mellow Show, and I think we're doing it with the Stills' young band Ocean Girl from Long May You Run, Everything But The Girl from Amplified Heart, I Don't Understand Anything, and from his eponymous album Mark Cohn, and A Perfect Love. Let's check in now. Let's roll with Water Trout and the title to Ordinary Madness.

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even though the tempo is a little bit up, the overall vibe is mellow, so I think we can just about get away with it. It's John Martin, and come on, he's fairly mellow at the best of times. This is from Heaven and Earth. Tori Amos from Little Earthquakes, Tear in Your Hand, and Rod from his Atlantic Crossing album, and Sailing. By the way, if you want to check in with the Mellow Show Facebook page, if you're into social media and that kind of thing, or as I call it, social media, then go check the Mellow Show. It's under the Mellow Show on Facebook. And whilst you're at it, feel free to have a look around and give it a little like. It tells you when and where Mellow plays out around this crazy planet.

Fancy some psychedelic rock, man, from LA. Stay there, stay right there. I think I can help you out next. John Martin from Heaven and Earth could have told you before I met you.

You certainly get a mixture on the Mellow Show, don't you? Come on, come on, you have to give me that one, don't you? We went from the West Coast pop art experimental band to Otis Redding to Wolf Alice. So, yeah, the West Coast pop art experimental band from 68, As the World Rises and Falls, From a Child's Guide to Good and Evil. Otis Redding, You Left the Water Running from the Otis Redding Story, which was a compilation album, and from Visions of Life, Wolf Alice, and after The Zero Hour.

0: the album Company of Strangers, the track Where I Belong, the band Bad Company, the year 1995. The interesting thing about that is it's the first Bad Company album to feature their new lead singer at the time, Robert Hart, Bad Company. 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

It's a track from Snowy's comeback album in 2005, and that really is, well, a masterclass in how you do blues rock. Snowy White and the White Flames from The Way It Is and Falling, and Barton Stanley David from the Blue for East Broadway album and Drive. That was incredibly moving, I think.

That's very moving. That's one word you could use with that, I suppose. Gretchen Peters from her self-titled album, Picasso and Me. Los Lobos from The Town and the City and The Town. And Daniel Spalaniak, Dear Love of Mine, from his album Back Home. Right, should we do some Gil Scott-Heron now, yeah? Tell you what, let's do some Gil Scott-Heron. It's a plan.

It's about optimism, it's about joy, and it's about happiness. Gil Scott-Heron from Pieces of a Man, and I think I'll call it morning. That's it, I'm done. My work here is complete. Let's cross the border, step through that portal and go back to reality with a little help from Floyd from The Division Bell. This is Poles Apart. Thank you for choosing to hang out with The Mellow Show. And I'll see you right here, yeah? Same place, same time next week.

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1: A body pulled from the River Ribble in Lancashire is believed to be that of a 12-year-old boy who got into difficulty while swimming with his friends. It comes after a 13-year-old boy died in similar circumstances at a reservoir in Halifax on bank holiday Monday. In all, five teenagers have died during the heatwave, prompting new